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It's Nick. Another one of your favorite artists will be in New England this weekend. We'll talk about it in two songs on Pro FM.

0: Costello Lefty Boston on 92 Pro FM. And speaking of Boston, Massachusetts, Mansfield, this weekend, Xfinity Center, Hillary Duff will be performing. And we have your last minute tickets with the morning show. Hearing the winners with these last minute tickets, they are so excited to see Hillary Duff. 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And you can win your way in with last minute tickets with the morning show again tomorrow. 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

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We'll see if this is one of the many songs that Harry performs. 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

0: it's Rula from Weekends with Rula. I can't wait to catch up with you again this weekend. You know, you can always be part of my show by calling the hotline at 1-855-55-RULA. That's R-O-U-L-A. 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
1: Facing the music for pleading the fifth. Good morning. A Senate committee going to vote on holding Anthony Fauci in contempt of Congress. This after he took the fifth 111 times during a hearing on the pandemic last week. Iran says it's close to a deal with Oman, they say, to reopen the Strait of Hormuz. Said he's going to appeal its latest loss in its efforts to fire a suspended police sergeant accused of punching and kicking a handcuffed suspect 6 years ago. In sports, Red Sox make it 7 straight wins. A 4-0 shutout of the White Sox in Fenway. Drake May insists he's only thinking about the present. He was asked about the potential of a long-term contract.
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7: Both sides of 95 are looking pretty good getting in and out of Providence. Northbound, we've got reports of a crash up near 295 in Attleboro. It is pretty slow moving from before 123, and you've got some backup 295 north heading towards 95 in Attleboro. No major issues right now on 195 in either direction between Providence and Fall River. 295 looks pretty good too. North and south between 37 and 140.
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14: I'm 12 News meteorologist Stephen McTaberna. We're looking at hot and humid conditions for today. Heat advisory posted across the area. Actual air temperatures topping out in the 80s to near 90, but the feels-like conditions will be between about 95 and 100 degrees during the afternoon. Stray chance of a shower or storm, otherwise we're dry. For tonight, looking at partly cloudy skies, maybe a little bit of patchy fog as well, lows in the 70s. As we go into Friday, looking at partial sunshine, some early fog possible. Temperatures once again near 90, but feels like conditions could be near 100, and maybe a late day shower or storm is possible.
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2: Hello, good morning. Happy Thursday to you.
3: Happy Thursday.
4: Ooh, happy Thursday.
3: Or yep. Friday Eve, as Kate would say. Kate Walsh.
4: Whatever.
2: I think Thursday is fine. I think we could go with Thursday.
3: You don't like the Friday Eve?
2: You know what it's like? But you know what it feels like out there? The air you can wear.
3: As Pete Mandragrano, Steve Mandragrano would say.
2: Yes.
4: Steve Mandragrano.
3: Sorry, I'm eating a cracker. I love a cracker.
4: Oh, I love a cracker.
2: All right, Alicia Bob.
4: In the summer.
3: I'm turning over my new leaf of eating in the morning.
2: I'm telling you, it is life-changing.
3: So, you want to see what I have today?
2: Yeah, let's see. What's in Buff's bag?
4: Okay, so Buff is doing this new thing where you're eating in the morning.
3: Yes.
4: Right?
3: Yes.
2: It's this crazy concept.
4: Of breakfast?
2: Where you wake up.
3: It's not breakfast. It's just a meal in the morning.
4: Okay.
2: We're not calling it breakfast, but you wake up and you eat. All right,
4: don't call it a comeback.
2: Let's see what's in the bag. What's in Buff's bag?
3: Hold on one second. We need some what's in the bag music.
2: Okay.
4: Well, so we have a cracker.
2: I'm going to go with
4: some cheese.
2: Oh, yeah. Like what would go good?
4: Like a cheese cube.
2: Cracker.
3: Cheese cube. Funny you say that. I am eating a cheese cube. Right now.
4: Look at that.
2: Snack pack. I think you have in that bag, because it's also sort of a cooler type bag. Do you have fruit?
3: Do I have fruit in the bag?
4: I was going to say grapes to be more specific.
3: There are no grapes in the bag. Oh,
2: I didn't want to be safe.
4: But there are fruits.
3: There is something made of fruit. But it is not a fruit. It is processed into something.
2: Oh, a smoothie?
3: Becca? It is a smoothie.
4: Wow. Nice, Becca.
2: I'm on the board.
3: It is an acai smoothie.
4: Acai.
3: With granola.
2: Oh.
3: Not only that.
4: Oh, see, I don't like granola in my smoothie.
3: But also, actually, no, this is not the same. All right, keep going.
2: That's not more of a acai bowl?
3: It
2: comes with granola? Okay.
3: It is. What else is in the bag?
2: All right, so we have cheese, we have crackers.
4: We have an acai bowl.
2: Acai bowl with granola. You have more in there?
3: I do. I have three more things in here.
4: Three? And they're all edible?
3: Yes.
2: I think we need to have the listeners guess.
4: Yes.
2: 224-1234. We could do a little early guessing game with the Just Happy to Be Here Club.
4: No prize. Just bragging rights.
2: Let's see. Do you have any more guesses?
4: I need to think about this.
2: Okay. Are we done with fruit? Or is there any
3: There is something that has fruit flavor, but it is not a fruit.
4: Okay. Is it a drink?
3: It is drinkable.
4: Is it? It's not liquid yogurt, is it?
3: Kim, it is liquid yogurt.
4: Wow.
3: It is kefir.
2: Oh.
3: Organic kefir.
2: That is so good for you. That's good for your gut.
3: Yes.
2: You're not going to like this, but Dr. Oz swears by kefir.
4: Throw that out. Hack.
2: Do you have anything I'm allergic to?
3: I have nothing you're allergic to. I would not bring that into the studio.
2: Thank you. Do you have anything I'm not allergic to, like peanuts?
3: There are no nuts in here. The other two items do not contain nuts.
4: Not in the back.
2: No.
4: There are no nuts in the back.
2: Do you have any bread-like products?
3: Do I have any bread-like products?
4: Besides the cracker.
3: There is a bread-like product in the bag.
4: Bread-like? Muffin.
3: It is not a muffin.
2: Bagel.
3: It is not a bagel.
4: Piece of toast.
3: It is not toast.
2: All right. We're going to keep...
4: mini waffle.
2: We're going to keep the guesses rolling at 224-1234.
3: Although I'll tell you what, I was going to... Remember those French toast sticks you used to get as a kid in school?
2: I've bought them for my kid. They're since over them, but yes.
3: I was thinking the other day, Kim loves French toast. That's your air fryer food.
4: Yeah, you know what, though? I don't like those.
2: Because they're hard where they shouldn't be hard.
4: Correct.
2: Soft where they shouldn't be soft.
4: Correct.
2: I understand you.
3: All right.
2: Should we go to the phone quick and see if
4: Heather's to guess?
3: Oh, we have a guess on the phone. I don't even have my screen up yet.
2: Oh. Well, Heather's...
3: All right,
2: can you
3: Heather.
2: Take line one?
3: What is it?
2: What do you think's in Jay's bag for breakfast?
5: I'm going to say... I want to say it's some sort of protein. I'm going to guess like a chicken sausage.
3: Some sort of protein like chicken sausage.
4: That's so specific.
3: You are half correct.
4: It is sausage.
3: It is not sausage.
2: It is some
4: chicken.
2: Sort of protein.
3: It is not chicken. It is some sort of protein.
4: Oh, so she's really a third correct.
2: Heather, do you have any other guesses now that you know it's some sort of protein?
3: Both things are separate and include some sort of protein or are some sort of protein.
5: A protein bar?
3: A protein bar?
6: You were wrong.
2: Oh, I thought there was so much anticipation with that.
4: I had such a big smile on my face, and I was getting ready to go, woo.
2: All right. Heather, any other guesses for you?
5: Okay. Can I go with...
4: Can I buy a vowel?
5: I'm going to say beans, like something...
3: Beans. Did I bring beans into the studio this morning?
2: Beans, the more you...
4: Wrong.
2: Oh. All right. Heather, thank you. What are you up to right now? What are you doing?
3: Where are you going?
5: I'm on the way to work.
2: And where is it that you are working?
5: At a small company in East Providence.
4: Oh, nice.
3: Oh, we work for a small company in East Providence.
5: We're local.
4: Yeah, small company. What part of EP are you from?
5: Riverside.
4: Okay.
3: Oh, well, here it's beautiful the other time of year. The terrace?
5: Yeah, close by.
3: Well.
4: So she's not quite rich.
3: No, she's rich adjacent.
4: Yes, rich adjacent.
3: Heather, thank you for the call so much this morning. I really appreciate you.
5: Thank you.
4: Next time in Riverside Square.
2: Okay. We have a lot of guesses. We're going to get to it after we play our first song of the day. We decided to go with Good Charlotte, the anthem, because last night at Madison Square Garden, Hillary Duff brought on her ex-boyfriend, Joel Madden, and his brother, Benji, to sing the anthem. And it's Throwback Thursday, so let's let it rip.

0: 92 Pro FM morning. So if you're just joining us, a couple things going on. The reason why we played Good Charlotte in the anthem. We'll talk more about it in Becca's world. But Hillary Duff brought on Good Charlotte to sing the anthem at Madison Square Garden last night. And that is significant because Joel Madden won half of Good Charlotte and Hillary Duff dated back from 2004 to 2006. Joel has since moved on, and he is now married to Nicole Richie, where Benji is married to Cameron Diaz. I had to work that all out off air this morning to make sure it made sense for you. Now, the other thing we were talking about is what is in Jay's bag. Jay never has brought food to work before. He's not really a breakfast guy.
1: Yeah, no. Why are you doing this, by the way?
2: Because I'm trying to be healthier and eat a more balanced day of food.
0: And I respect it because
1: I do as well.
0: I am one of those people who do need to eat in the morning or else I get hangry, and I can't get hangry when I'm on the air.
2: I don't get hangry. I just get really, really ADD.
0: Yeah. And we don't want really, really in front of that.
1: I respect it as well because I keep saying I need to do this. I'm fine during the show.
0: Yeah.
1: But when I get home, right, I'm so hungry that I just go for chips or whatever's already made.
0: Right.
1: And it's never healthy.
0: But if you had a little base in your belly.
1: Right.
0: In the morning.
1: But
2: we've been talking for years about getting a private chef in here. I don't know why we haven't done that.
0: These days we cannot make that happen. But
1: honestly, it might be cheaper than groceries.
0: Very true. So we're asking you, what is in Jay's breakfast bag? We have established at 224-1234 that there are crackers, cheese, an acai bowl with granola,
1: a yogurt drink.
3: These little snack packs from Aldi, look at how tiny they are.
1: It looks like a Lunchable.
3: It comes in a three-pack. They're like $3, and this would cost like $8 at an airport.
0: I know, you sound like my mother. She's always singing the praises of Aldi.
1: I love, by the way, that we're comparing the price to an airport.
0: Airport, I know. What normal person actually compares things to the airport?
3: Well, that's where you would buy a snack pack like this.
0: No, you'd buy it at other grocery stores.
1: Yeah, it's called a Lunchable.
0: Sorry to burst your bubble. There's three items left.
1: All right, and we're waiting.
3: Two items left.
0: Oh.
1: Two. There's a protein and another bread type.
0: Okay.
1: Item, right?
0: Heather said bacon.
2: Bacon is not.
0: Okay, it's not bacon.
1: One of those tuna packets.
2: It is not. Oh, no. I don't like those.
0: Thank you. Paul and Tiverton, good guess, but honestly, we would kick him out.
1: Yes.
2: No tuna in here. Sorry.
1: Look, Tim, you were very serious about not calling it breakfast. So Tim from Pawtucket says, you know, for someone who says it's not breakfast, you sure have a lot of breakfast foods.
2: I guess so, but the yogurt. But they're none of them have egg.
0: Oh, well, that's what a lot of people are guessing.
2: None of them have bacon.
0: Your protein.
2: And none of them have ham.
0: So it's not egg?
2: It's not egg.
1: Hummus?
2: No. Although I was going to pack hummus.
0: The Jimmy Dean breakfast sandwich.
2: I accidentally spilled it out of my fridge last night. Becca, it is a Jimmy Dean chicken biscuit.
1: It came from Tracy.
0: Yeah, it wasn't me. Kim's like, that was not Becca's guess.
1: I was not meaning it
0: Becca
1: that way.
0: Becca is cheating. It was Tracy in Cranston who said a Jimmy Dean breakfast sandwich.
2: What is the final thing in my lunchbox?
1: All right.
0: Now, Nelson did guess almonds. We've established there are no allergens for me in that.
1: And Kevin said hard-boiled egg, but we've established that is not correct.
0: It is
2: an item that is all one thing. So, like, chicken biscuit has the biscuit and the chicken.
1: Yeah.
2: This is all one thing. So, it would be either all biscuit or all chicken. You understand what I'm saying?
1: Yes, I do.
2: Okay. It comes in a sealed container.
1: Okay.
2: Its expiration date is... August 22nd.
1: Ooh, so perishable.
0: So close.
2: It has a label that says creamy, tart, and packed with protein.
1: And
0: it's not yogurt.
1: It's not another yogurt.
2: It's not yogurt.
1: Creamy, tart, and packed with protein.
2: It says 15 grams protein per container.
0: Cottage cheese.
2: It is not cottage cheese.
0: I just got so excited. If you think you know what it is, text us 224-1234. What is in Jay's bag? We're going to come back and find.
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6: Both sides of 95 delay free between Warwick and Pawtucket. Northbound, a little bit of a slowdown after 123, heading up past 295 in Attleboro. Loosens up a little bit, but stays heavy up to the Mansfield rest area. 195 moving okay so far, east and west through the work zone at the Washington Bridge. And we're looking pretty good too in both directions over the Braga Bridge and through.
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1: 92 Pro FM mornings. All right. Just happened to be here. Club is on fire this morning, by the way. And Pedro makes an excellent point in Pawtucket. So in case you're just joining us, Jay has turned over a new leaf. He's bringing in breakfast every morning.
2: That's only been for the past 2 days. So let's not say new leaf. I got motivated this
1: blade
2: week.
1: Of grass.
3: Jay. Progress, not perfection in 2007.
1: And it's almost 2027, so it works out.
3: It's going to come back around.
1: Pedro, 20 years later. Good morning, guys. By the sounds of all the items so far, it sounds like Jay's daily breakfast is going to cost around $15 to $20.
2: Oh, wait a minute.
1: Well, think about the things you have.
3: Well, already your little snack pack is a dollar.
2: Yeah, that's like $2. That's like a buck.
1: Okay.
3: Okay, so we're
2: like
3: at $4.
1: Yeah.
2: Five. Like
1: everything's a buck.
2: Yeah.
3: You're six.
1: Right. So I think around $10, maybe.
2: Breakfast. No, because we have six. Stop exaggerating.
1: We have something else that we haven't gotten to yet.
2: That's like maybe a dollar.
1: Well, John is guessing. So the other item that we were trying to guess that is in Jay's bag, so far we have covered that you have the drinkable yogurt. You have
2: it's kefir.
1: Kefir.
3: Well, do we have to say the brand?
1: I have a.
2: No, it's not the brand. It's what it is.
1: I have a kefir of drinkable yogurt.
3: Same.
1: Yeah.
2: It's more of a milk than a yogurt.
3: Ugh.
1: Acai bowl with granola.
2: Mm-hmm. Still frozen.
3: Protein bar.
1: Protein.
2: No protein bar.
1: Oh. Jimmy Dean breakfast sandwich.
2: Jimmy Dean chicken biscuit.
3: Okay.
1: And what else do we have?
3: Cheese and crackers.
1: Cheese and crackers. Okay. So the last item you said is... read the description about tart and creamy again.
3: Yeah, tart and creamy is throwing me off.
4: Scrumptious.
2: It is creamy, tart, and packed with protein.
1: Laughing cow cheese.
2: We 15 have a... grams protein. It is not cheese.
3: And it's not protein oatmeal?
2: It is not protein oatmeal.
1: We've established it's not cottage cheese.
3: And it's not eggs.
4: Wrong!
1: Tofu?
2: Absolutely not.
1: Brenda, baked cheese tart or cheese Danish?
2: Good guess. I love a cheese Danish. Not a cheese Danish.
1: The word Danish just
2: I love on cheese my Danish, especially the Entenmann's cheese Danish.
1: Reminds that me you of get grandparents
2: for some reason not in the dairy aisle at the grocery store.
1: Yeah, why?
3: Yeah, why is that? Okay, the tart is completely thrown. Lemon?
2: It is not lemon.
3: Oh, why do you mean lemon?
2: The tart is throwing you off. You should not think of it as tart. In fact, this is not tart. I don't know why it says tart.
3: Creamy. What else is creamy?
1: Is it something with coconut?
2: It is not coconut, but it could be. Sometimes they make it with coconut.
1: We are going to kick ourselves.
3: I know.
1: When we find out what this thing is.
3: Coconut milk.
2: It is not coconut milk.
3: Coconut half and half.
2: No, it's not coconut.
3: Coconut creamer.
2: No, it's not coconut.
3: Coconut cream pie.
2: No!
1: 224-1234. Lori wants to know where we are getting organic kefir for a dollar.
2: At Aldi.
1: All right. So I think we've exhausted the guesses.
3: Yeah, me too. What is it?
1: Unfortunately, we cannot come up with this last item in Jay's bag of breakfast that's not breakfast.
2: In the case of what's in Jay's bag, the final item in the bag for which you are going to kick yourself is protein chocolate pudding.
3: Ew. And you're right. That is not tart.
2: I said it wasn't.
1: I would
3: no, I know.
1: Never.
3: I said you're right.
1: Never in a million years.
2: Protein chocolate pudding.
3: I never think of a breakfast as having a dessert.
1: That is the most Aldi thing I've ever seen in my life. You could not get protein chocolate pudding at any other grocery store besides the place where you stick a quarter in your carriage.
2: Stick a quarter.
3: Stick
2: in.
3: A quarter somewhere.
1: Protein chocolate pudding.
2: I knew you'd never get it. Listen, I said this off the air, just pulling back the curtain. As soon as we started this segment, I said, no one's ever going to get it.
3: I am no nutritionist. However, be careful eating that much protein at once. Because somebody...
2: Well, I'm not going to eat all of it. I just have a selection of things that I can eat, so I can pick and choose.
3: I thought you were eating all of this, and I was like, wow, that's a lot.
1: What are you going to do
3: with
1: the rest of it?
3: And you know what happens when you eat way too much protein?
1: What does happen?
3: You get a little gassy.
1: Oh, yeah, you toot.

0: and your belly gets like you're 10 months pregnant.
1: Yes.
2: Okay, I'll keep that in mind. Thank you.
1: Mark is asking, since when is pudding perishable? But that particular pudding...
3: Of course it is. It's made of milk.
1: Well, he's referring to the fact that there are puddings that I think are on shelves.
0: Like instant pudding?
2: I don't know how those work.
0: Yeah, I don't... I'm going to look.
2: I couldn't tell you. Maybe they don't have milk in them.
1: That's a good guess.
2: Or maybe the milk is stabilized somehow. Some, they do have shelf-stable milk. I know that, but I don't know.
1: Right, I'm feeling unstable.
2: Me too. Let's go.
0: Ready-to-eat pudding cups last until printed Best Buy.
2: Yeah, it's like a year usually.
0: Yeah, a short time past the date, but...
1: So there's your...
2: By the way, a year from now is when we'll be starting Becca's World.
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10: Starting to get busy, but still no delays on 95 or 195 moving in and out of Providence. Busy, but moving on the 610 inbound past Dean Street heading towards 95. 146 southbound still looks pretty good from Mineral Spring Ave right down onto 95 south. I'm Robin Murphy with your Right Now Traffic.
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8: I'm 12 News meteorologist Stephen Matagrano. We're looking at hot and humid conditions for today. Heat advisory posted across the area. Actual air temperatures topping out in the 80s to near 90, but the feels-like conditions will be between about 95 and 100 degrees during the afternoon. Stray chance of a shower or storm, otherwise we're dry. For tonight, looking at partly cloudy skies, maybe a little bit of patchy fog as well, lows in the 70s. As we go into Friday, looking at partial sunshine, some early fog possible. Temperatures once again near 90, but feels-like conditions could be near 100, and maybe a late day shower or storm is possible.

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2: I mentioned this at the beginning of the show. Hillary Duff last night, Madison Square Garden. So she's getting closer and closer to Mansfield, where she will be on Saturday. But last night, she brought out an old familiar face. And that was, well, I'll let Hillary tell you.
3: New York City. Can you please give the warmest welcome to my friends?
2: Blue Sherbert?
4: Yeah, Blue Sherbert.
2: And she's wearing a Good Charlotte shirt. And for those who are...
4: It's cool that they're still friends.
2: I know. I didn't know that they were.
4: Me either.
2: On good terms. When she dated him, I remember the age difference being significant.
4: Yes.
2: And a lot of people had a lot of things.
4: It was a little icky.
2: Because I think he was waiting until she turned 18 to be public about their relationship. But they were very much together before she was 18.
4: Okay.
2: Which was very creepy. But yes, last night, Madison Square Garden, Good Charlotte performing and reuniting with Hillary Duff.
5: It's only 9 years, the age gap. But when she's 18, it's a huge gap.
4: That's the difference.
5: Now it wouldn't be that weird if he was 47 and she's 38.
2: No, not at all. That actually sounds a lot better. But
4: I had this discussion with my daughter about somebody is 3 years older than someone else and they're dating. And at that age, I was like, 3 years is a mountain.
2: I know.
4: But like if you got older, it's not.
2: It was always weird when the hot freshman dated the senior guy.
4: The super senior.
2: And it was very.
5: Super senior.
2: Yeah.
5: That sounds like the police might want to get involved in that.
2: Always so odd. Always up for discussion. Okay, I saw this clip yesterday. I had to play it for you. I hope this works out. So Molly Ringwald.
4: Yep.
2: I know it's a little bit of a throwback Thursday, but Molly Ringwald was on Watch What Happens Live with Andy Cohen.
5: Yeah.
2: And they asked her a very interesting question. And I thought that the answer, I didn't know this about her, but I'm wondering if you knew this and I can't wait to hear your reaction.
6: Name one project you still regret turning down.
7: Ghost.
8: Whoa, Molly.
7: But Demi's great in it.
6: Of course she is.
7: Know, good for Demi. She did a great job.
6: Not to make this worse for you, but like that would have changed the entire trajectory of your career.
7: Well, it was not meant to be.
6: Okay.
2: Do you agree that it would have changed the entire...
4: As soon as he said that, I went, I don't know about that.
2: I think that that's a little bit of a...
4: It's a little bit much.
2: Over-exaggeration, if you will.
4: What? No. I got to tell you, I was so hoping she was going to hem and haw about the answer. And then I was going to yell, just answer the question, Claire.
2: What's that from?
4: Breakfast Club.
5: Breakfast Club.
2: yes. Did you know that about Ghost? She turned down Ghost?
4: Yeah.
2: I did not know that.
4: Yep.
2: I didn't know that she was up for that. But I think Demi was, awesome in it.
4: Perfect
2: obviously.
4: In it.
2: Patrick Swayze.
4: I mean, I think Molly would have been good.
2: Yeah. Tony Goldwyn.
4: Totally different. Oh, Tony Goldwyn. Oh, he's so hot. No spoilers. I think Molly would have been good in that in a whole different way.
2: At that time, was she still part of the... Well, Demi was kind of part of that.
4: They were all Brat Packs.
2: Yeah.
4: Yeah.
2: So it kind of would
4: have
2: been
4: Have you seen that documentary?
2: No, I haven't.
4: Andrew McCarthy goes around and talks to the old Brat Pack members.
6: Emilio!
4: It's really good.
2: My mom had the biggest crush on Andrew McCarthy. I don't know why I had to bring that up.
4: He was always the snotty, hot kid in all those movies.
2: But so good in my favorite movie, Weekend at Bernie's, too.
4: Stress comedy, ew.
5: I love how you guys both have favorite movies that are sequels.
2: What's yours?
4: But it's my sequel.
5: Heaven Almighty.
4: Oh, yeah. I always forget it's a sequel.
5: Well, you think it's good enough to be a one-off?
4: Have you seen it?
2: Yeah, I have.
4: It's adorable.
2: I have to... It's been about 15 years since I saw it.
4: Come on. Maybe it's so cute. The animals all go through the congressional office.
2: Jim Carrey's not in it.
4: Ugh, exactly.
2: Was that Steve Carell's pre-office?
4: Yeah.
5: Might have been.
4: Yeah, that was way pre-office.
2: That's crazy to think about. This music is tripping me out.
4: It sounds like Top Gun.
5: It's Breakfast Club.
4: No, I know it is, but it all that stuff sounded the same
2: back
4: then.
2: It does.
4: It's 1980s is what it is.
5: All 80s music is alike to you?
2: Yes.
4: Yes.
2: Throw in a synth. 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

0: 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Happy Thursday. Coming up, screen test. You're going to want to win a 4-pack of tickets to Lake Compounds over in Connecticut. You can get your thrill on because they have an amusement park. And also, you can get your water park on since they have a water park.
1: I enjoy both of those things.
0: So do I. Although, well, we have a 4-pack of tickets for you coming up after 7. I think we've talked about this many times. I just can't do coasters the way I used to be able to do coasters. I just have so many fears of them. When I was younger, I could go on any thrill ride and be so excited. Even when we went to Storyland and we went on the, are they teacups? They're kind of a knockoff of
1: they're
0: what?
1: Like the Glockenspiel things, right?
0: Well,
1: or was it the turtles?
0: It was like we did the turtles.
1: Yeah.
0: I didn't love that. I felt a little bit sick.
1: You like whip around.
0: Yeah. Maybe those were actually, the turtles might have been worse than the teacups.
1: The turtles are pretty bad. The Glockenspiel is the teacup version.
0: Yeah.
1: And it's rough.
0: I felt like such a wimp. That was the first ride we did all day and I felt sick.
1: I know.
0: Because that's how I get even on the carousel at the mall.
1: Oh, really?
0: I get what? This weird, not vertigo, but kind of like that inner ear.
1: Nausea thing.
0: Yes.
1: Yeah.
0: It's bad. I have to close my eyes on it.
1: So I will say, I think I've told you guys this story. East Providence had a carnival one time.
0: Yes.
1: At Crescent Park, where the carousel is, and I went on like 3 spinny rides in a row.
0: Yeah.
1: And I got off. I used to be able to do that. I could have done that all day. And I got off and I went to the kids, we need to go over to the parking lot. Okay, walk faster.
0: Walk faster.
1: And I had to throw up.
0: Oh.
1: And I felt like you. I was like, my youth is gone.
0: It was like the scene in the Sandlot.
1: Yes. But coasters and water slides, I can do all day.
0: You can.
1: Yeah.
0: I'm jealous. I need to get my act together. Anyway, you can win those Lake Compounds 4-pack of tickets coming up after.
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7: 95 northbound at 195. Got a broken down tractor trailer in the right shoulder. Not a problem getting by. Just use caution there. 95 southbound. Right lane's a little bit tight through the merge with 146 south. And southbound, you've got moderate to heavy volume past the Cohasset Road overpass heading for Route 4. 195 eastbound. Heavy but moving past Gaino Street. Westbound gets a little heavy approaching the Washington Bridge as well. I'm Robin Murphy with your Right Now traffic.
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20: A tortured saga, to say the least. Good morning. A police panel sides for a second time the long-suspended police sergeant the city's been trying to fire for 6 years. He was accused of punching and kicking a handcuffed suspect. Testimony resumes in Plymouth later this morning. Lindsay Clancy's high-profile murder trial. Navy telling Massachusetts no, it is not able to help in the search for a sunken fishing vessel that went down off Gloucester earlier this year. In sports, Sonny Gray moves to 14-2 on the season. Latest Red Sox winning streak is 7 as they shut out the White Sox at Fenway 4-0. Word from Washington, one-time Patriot Stephon Diggs has a one.
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7: 95 northbound at 195. Watch out for a broken down tractor trailer. Right shoulder. Just use caution there. Not a problem getting by. 95 southbound. Getting reports of a breakdown just past Atwells Avenue. So use caution there as well. 95 southbound. A heavy ride from before Branch Ave heading into downtown. Both sides of 195. We've got pretty heavy volume. Moderate to heavy volume. Heading towards and moving through the work zone at the Washington.
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25: I'm 12 News meteorologist Stephen McGregor. We're looking at hot and humid conditions for today. Heat advisory posted across the area. Actual air temperatures topping out in the 80s to near 90, but the feels-like conditions will be between about 95 and 100 degrees during the afternoon. Stray chance of a shower or storm, otherwise we're dry. For tonight, looking at partly cloudy skies, maybe a little bit of patchy fog as well, lows in the 70s. As we go into Friday, looking at partial sunshine, some early fog possible. Temperatures once again near 90, but feels like conditions could be near 100, and maybe a late day shower or storm is possible.
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0: Well, he's trying to beat the heat today on 92 Pro FM mornings. Heat advisory has been issued. Highs near 90 inland, 80s coast. Feel like temperatures 95 to 100 with high humidity.
1: I was going to say, I just walked outside for my constitutional. I have jeans on today.
0: Yeah.
1: And it was like they got damp. Ooh. You know when your jeans are the slightest bit damp out of the dryer?
0: Yes.
1: And you put them on and they just feel heavy?
0: Uh-huh. I smell an Ickless.
2: Wasn't that my Ickless 2 weeks ago?
1: Was it?
2: I believe it was.
0: Something about... Oh, you use the word denim, though.
2: Yeah, wet denim. Yeah.
1: Wet denim. It's not wet.
0: No, it's
1: and
0: damp.
1: And it's not even real damp. It's the feeling that it's like, is moist. It damp?
0: It's a little hint of it.
1: Yeah. Is it damp?
0: It could be. Is it? We're asking a lot of questions.
1: My face must be really pretty. I'm glad we're not on camera because I can feel it. I can feel how ugly my face is right now.
0: No, you have one of those faces. Even when you make ugly faces, you're still cute. So must be nice.
1: You have one of those. You have one of those responses that even when I know it's BS, I just take it in and go, oh, thanks.
0: It is 7:09. It's time for some screen test where we're going to just give each other very weird compliments for the rest of the hour.
2: Odd. Where's mine, by the way?
0: Oh, would you like a compliment?
1: You're glowing.
3: Back.
1: You're glowing from your breakfast.
0: Oh, you know what? I'll give you one. I'll give you one that I've gotten before from people.
2: What? You look a lot better than you sound on the radio?
0: No. You don't look as tired as you usually do.
2: I do look as tired as I usually do.
0: Not today.
2: I look incredible. I am very tired today.
0: No, you don't look as tired as you usually do is one of my favorite, I don't know how to take, I don't even know what that is.
1: What's your statement? Snappy comeback?
0: I don't have one anymore.
1: It's a left-handed compliment.
0: It's a left-handed compliment.
1: That's what it's called. Because they're like, you look good, but you usually look like crap.
0: Wait, is this another Lou Zandy thing that's going to get us in trouble?
1: You've heard of this, right?
2: Fired, yes. I've never heard left-handed compliment.
0: No, I've only heard
1: backhanded compliment.
2: Yes, backhanded, I've heard, yes.
1: Actually, so that might be a Lou Zandy one. Because he was left-handed.
0: So maybe he called it a left-handed
1: compliment. Maybe he called it a left-handed compliment
0: when he was waiting at the ham and egger.
1: Ham and egger.
0: All right, light. You had to be here yesterday. It's time for screen test. You're playing for a 4-pack of we'll tell you what you can play for. All right, for screen
1: test. I got to look it up. It's time to play
4: screen test. Suria ya viene llegando.
0: I am deceased over left-handed compliment.
1: Wait. No, it is. Left-handed compliment is an insulting or backhanded remark disguised as praise.
0: Okay, so you were right.
1: So I was right.
0: All right, left-handed compliment, backhanded compliment. I've always heard it as backhanded, but maybe going forward, I'll use it as a left-handed compliment. It's time to give away a 4-pack of tickets to Lake Compounds Amusement and Water Park. The theme this week is backhanded compliments. Just kidding. It is amusement parks.
5: Here we go.
6: Hey, Jay.
0: Oh, wait.
6: Keep your hands to yourself.
2: All right.
0: Buzzers. All right, ready?
6: Silence.
1: That's me. That's right. You.
2: Ready?
0: Yep.
2: Wait, which one's Becca? Which one's Kim?
5: Here we go.
6: Hey, Jay. Keep your hands to yourself, man. I'm serious. Hey, Max. Okay,
5: so,
6: she might need some comforting and I'll
5: have
6: to be the one, okay?
5: Hey, no, get out. Get out.
7: Hey, find another cockpit, Top Gun.
5: No, get.
8: Let's just get in the back, okay?
9: Guess who's back?
5: Hey.
8: What?
5: Meet you at the end.
0: I don't know this
1: no
0: one.
1: No idea.
0: I only think I know. Does it have? Is Devin Sawa in it?
2: Hold on.
0: At all? No, because if you would have said yes or no immediately, so maybe it's not the movie I was thinking of.
2: Nope, it's not.
0: No. All right.
1: No idea.
0: No clue.
1: Nope.
0: Caller 10-224-1234. 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
11: 95 southbound, pretty heavy volume starting just after Smithfield Ave down towards the 610 connector. It's heavy too after 117 heading to Route 4. 95 northbound, moderate volume heading in and out of Providence. 195 eastbound, a heavy ride between the highway and the Washington Bridge. Westbound, just a little bit heavy.
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0: Okay, here's our screen test clip.
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22: Hey, Jay, keep your hands to yourself, man. I'm serious. Stop. Hey, Max, okay? No, no, somebody needs to come bring it on. Be the one, okay?
23: Hey, no, no, get out. Get out.
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8: Let's just get in the back, okay?
9: Guess who's back?
23: Hey!
25: Meet you at the end.
26: Let's go to the phones and find out what movie that is. We're going to the City by the Sea, America's Resort, a vacation destination. It's James in Newport. Good morning. How are you?
0: Hi, James.
27: Hello. Good morning. How are you?
0: Good morning. How are things in Newport today?
27: Good. Another day, another dream.
26: How's your yacht? Yes.
27: I don't have a yacht.
1: Do you have a dinghy?
27: No, not anything close to that.
1: Okay.
26: Tell us, James, what's the name of that movie from which we played the clip?
27: Final Destination.
26: Final Destination 3, to be exact. That is the right answer. Nice job.
1: Is the one with the logs the first one?
0: Yes.
1: Do you know I've never seen the movie?
0: I think so.
26: No, I thought that was 3.
0: The logs?
26: Or 4.
1: I thought that, okay, whatever.
0: I don't know.
1: I have never seen any Final Destination, yet I'm traumatized by the log thing.
0: Because
1: I've seen pictures and videos.
0: Yes, it is very traumatizing.
26: We're
0: James.
26: All wrong. It was Final Destination 2, and then it came back in Final Destination 5.
1: Oh.
0: They needed to double down on the logs.
1: Why are there 5?
0: James,
26: I think
0: congrats.
26: There's 6.
0: You won a 4-pack of tickets to Lake Compounds Amusement and Water Park.
27: Thank you.
0: Thank you. All right, so can we just clarify something that I said is Devin Sawa involved in the movie?
26: The original, but this is the Sean William Scott one.
0: Okay. So what I should have said was, was Devon Sawa at in one point involved in the franchise? And yes, that would have been the answer to. And then, yes.
1: So, Jay, here's a compliment. For once,
0: left-handed?
1: I'm going to give you credit for once. Yes, left-handed. For once, I agree with you. No correction needed.
26: It's like saying, I know what you did last summer is the same as I still know what you did last summer.
1: Right.
26: They're not the same movie.
0: I could have asked in a different way.
1: Yeah. Yeah, you needed the franchise.
0: To clarify. But, I mean, yeah, one person, there's one person who is, I think, Devon Sawa is the one who is probably most related to Final Destination.
1: Doesn't matter. He wasn't in it.
0: This case. And what I'm trying to say is I think that threw a lot of people off from guessing, but they would have been wrong anyway.
1: Be specific.
0: Ick list is coming up.
1: This is now on your ick list?
0: No, I'm over it already. You know I get fatigued.
1: True.
0: It's Ariana Grande on Pro FM.

0: 92 Pro FM mornings. We've come to one of my favorite times of the week here on our morning show, which is ick list time. It is, we did our small wins yesterday, so we celebrated the positivities of life yesterday, but now it's time to complain, okay? At 224-1234. Think about the things that annoy you, stress you out, aggravate you. There are so many words to describe the things.
1: So many.
0: That really just get to us, that ick us out. So what is yours at 224-1234? I had two to choose from.
2: Two?
0: Two to choose from this week because they were two separate occurrences. But so I'm gonna go with one that happened the other day.
1: Okay, excellent.
0: I don't like when I go to shake somebody's hand and their hand is
1: wet.
0: It happened in front of Kim. We are not going to reveal who that person was, but I met this person for the very first time. Now, granted, knowing a little background about what bathroom they had just come out of, maybe there was no paper towel.
1: Right.
0: I'm not saying where that was.
1: I think there are paper towels in there, but they're not absorbent.
0: Yeah.
1: So they don't ever completely dry your hands.
0: But not knowing that, like, what if I didn't know that? It's still an ick. So when I shake somebody's hand, their hand is wet.
1: I'm going to go further. This is not my ick. I'm going to go further. When this happens to me.
0: Yes.
1: And somebody goes to shake my hand. When I've just come out of the bathroom, I'll say my hands are still wet from the bathroom. Almost like I want to give you the choice of whether you want to touch my hand.
0: And guess what? When I met this person, if they had just been a little bit more human about it, yes, I would have appreciated it much more.
1: Yes.
0: Rather than...
1: Yeah.
0: Yes.
1: You got to do that.
0: So, yeah, wet hands. You need the disclaimer why you have wet hands.
3: What about sweaty hands?
0: If you're going to shake my hand, I don't like sweaty hands.
1: I don't either.
0: I know that some people can't control it. It's a thing and they can't help it, but I don't like that either.
1: What would I say to that if I have sweaty hands?
0: Just don't have sweaty hands.
1: Becca, you live, that's your non-sweaty privilege showing. All right, here's mine.
0: Yes, it is.
1: I also had two, because I had one that came up yesterday, but I can't remember what it is. So I'm going with this one.
0: Is that your ick that you can't remember it?
1: Yes. This one also came up for me yesterday, and it's car seats. Not because I have to put the children in them.
0: Uh-huh.
1: I am adamant about it has to be the right car seat for the right kid, etc. However, I had to install one of the big, let's call it the toddler convertible one, so not light.
0: No.
1: We also don't have, we share car seats. We don't have the base where you just click it in. So getting them tight enough.
0: No.
1: For them not to move. First of all, the fact that I have to one-handed pull the seat belt all the way out and it won't lock. So now I'm holding it with one hand, trying to get it through the seat with the other. Then I got to switch to put it in the clicker. Okay, that's one. Number two, I am not a dainty girl right now.
0: Uh-huh.
1: I weigh plenty. I don't care. I could be standing in it. I put my knee in it backwards. I'm tightening it.
0: You put your foot in it.
1: I put my foot in it. It never gets tight enough for me.
3: What doesn't?
1: The car seat.
3: Oh, so the car seat.
1: when you put the seatbelt in through the back of the car seat,
3: yeah,
1: you have to pull the seatbelt really, really tight.
0: It's a whole operation. I hate to admit this right now. I don't do it. Tony does it.
1: Yeah. I wish I had Tony.
0: And I know that just backs, you know, that is just one of those, well, what if you didn't have Tony? Blah, blah, blah. All the, I don't know. I will think about it when I have to think about it.
1: Yeah.
0: But when we have to install car seats, I have Tony do it because I know myself and I know how frustrated I would get over it. And I know I need to learn because it's important and I just set women back. But I...

0: I'm sure they're working on it as we speak, now, feverishly. As we speak. Yes.
1: And don't tell me to get a bass. When you have this many kids, you're going to borrow car seats. They don't always come with a bass.
0: It's like musical car seats. Jay?
2: So my mine also involves kids.
0: Oh, no.
2: Yeah, so I woke up this morning and I could feel that I have like a little ingrown hair, like under. Do you notice that I shaved?
0: Yes,
2: yeah,
0: I do.
2: So that I could like see my skin. And I put one of those pimple patches on it.
1: Yep.
2: You know what I mean?
1: Yep.
2: My ick is kids who fake it and don't know how good they have it.
1: Oh,
2: because
1: I see.
2: Kids put them on and they don't have acne and they think they do it to look cool.
0: Yes.
2: I do not enjoy this.
0: The pimple patches.
2: It's not fun to have acne.
0: Wait, are you using especially like adult the stars acne. And moons?
2: No, it's clear.
0: Oh.
2: My ick is with people who fake it and use them for a fashion statement.
1: You know what? Let the kids express themselves.
2: Nope.
1: I'm yumming your yuck.
0: Yucking your yum.
1: What about the fact
0: yumming
1: that it
0: yuck.
1: Makes other kids who do have acne feel better?
2: Nope.
1: All right.
2: Shut it down.
1: All right.
0: Anything you say, he's with
1: I
0: this.
1: I know.
0: This is
1: so buff.
0: 224-1234.
1: Sometimes buff bites.
0: What is on your
1: what was that laugh?
0: That was, what is on your ick list?
2: And what's on your face?
0: 224-1234. We want to hear from you.
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5: Both sides of 195 busy but moving now as you make your way through the work zone at the Washington Bridge. 95 northbound at 195. Got a broken down tractor trailer off to the right to watch out for. Not a problem getting by. 95 southbound. Those right lanes are busy but moving through the merge of 146 south. I'm Robin Murphy with your right now traffic.
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4: I'm 12 News meteorologist Stephen Macchiarato. We're looking at hot and humid conditions for today. Heat advisory posted across the area. Actual air temperatures topping out in the 80s to near 90, but the feels-like conditions will be between about 95 and 100 degrees during the afternoon. Stray chance of a shower or storm, otherwise we're dry. For tonight, looking at partly cloudy skies, maybe a little bit of patchy fog as well, lows in the 70s. As we go into Friday, looking at partial sunshine, some early fog possible. Temperatures once again near 90, but feels like conditions could be near 100, and maybe a late day shower or storm is possible.

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2: My Gilmore Girls fans, you're getting a documentary, authorized documentary about the making of Gilmore Girls. It's going to come out on HBO Max. And Gilmore Girls creator Amy Sherman Palladino is the executive producer. Lauren Graham is set to take part. No word on if Alexis Bledel wants to take part in it or not. But during the reboot, or whatever you wanted to call it, that came out, we still don't have the answer to the question that everybody was wondering, which was...
3: Who's Gossip Girl?
2: No, that's a different show. Oh, it was a question of paternity, and they never really answered it. So, wait, I'm not sure.
3: You're saying that they would say,
4: who is your daddy?
2: Yeah, pretty much. So, I'm excited, though. I love Gilmore Girls. I was a late bloomer into Gilmore Girls. I didn't watch it until many years later as a binge.
5: And now I'll say I've never watched it, and maybe I'll start.
2: You could. You would feel a lot of comfort.
5: And sometimes I do a little rewatch of something else just because I'm like, I got nothing.
2: You know what's Gilmore Girls, similar to Law & Order?
5: Oh.
2: They have so many people. As like that was how they got their SAG card. Okay. Was on Gilmore Girls. John Hamm being one of them.
3: John Hamm.
5: Good to know.
2: And they randomly pop up and you think, wait, I know that guy. I think Rami Malek was on an episode.
5: Wow.
2: If I'm remembering correctly, I'm trying to think of some of the others who popped up.
5: Well,
2: but yes.
5: Milo, right? Isn't it?
2: Oh, he's Jesse Mariano, of course.
5: Yeah.
2: Team Jess. I was always Team Jess. I loved him in Gilmore Girls. But yes, documentary coming out. Over on The Real Housewives, not of Rhode Island, unfortunately, but of Beverly Hills, Amanda Francis was one and done. She was an addition to last season, and she was one of those, how do I put this? She was very spiritual. She might have been running a pyramid scheme at one point.
5: Oh boy.
2: She was very into manifesting. And I guess she manifested her way out because she's no longer on Real Housewives of Beverly Hills. She's out.
5: Those people are on Survivor. My nephew and I are both like, oh, more spiritual.
2: Yeah, I wouldn't be surprised if she somehow found herself.
5: Please vote her out.
2: On Survivor. You just never know. You never know.
3: Hey, back to your Gilmore Girls thing real quick.
2: Yes, please.
3: Leslie Odom Jr.
5: Wow. Yeah.
3: Brandon Ruth, who played Superman.
5: Yeah.
3: Danny Pudi from Community. Max Greenfield from New Girl.
2: Yes.
3: John Hamm, like you said.
2: Uh-huh.
3: Alexis Bledel.
2: Well, she was the main.
3: Victoria Justice and Ben Falcone.
5: Victoria Justice.
2: Just to name a few guest stars on Gilmore Girls. They do a whole festival in Connecticut every year. Gilmore Girls, the fandom is insane for Gilmore Girls.
5: I literally just got a text from a listener that said, I have a Gilmore Girls
2: mug?
5: Nope, calendar in my office.
2: Oh, that's a big Gilmore Girls fan
5: That's from Amanda.
2: Oh, thank you, Amanda. Not Amanda Francis from Real Housewives of Beverly Hills, but Amanda.
3: Okay.
2: Yes.
3: Thanks for clarifying.
2: Charlie Sheen is getting a podcast.
3: Charlie!
5: Man.
2: Can you look up the name of it and determine whether or not we should be saying the name of it on the air?
5: Oh, if we're questioning it,
3: hold on.
5: I'm going to go with no.
3: Hold on.
2: Charlie Sheen.
3: Yeah, you can see. No, because you're reading it wrong.
2: Okay.
3: It's supposed to be genius. It's a play on genius, not the other thing. Not
2: pianist. It's not?
3: It's mostly genius.
2: Oh, that's what it is. Well, I read it as something very different.
3: Yeah, I know. You read it as mostly
2: pianist. It is a weekly podcast. We don't know when the first episode will drop or what guests he has lined up.
3: I'm guessing they'll be very intermittent and sparse in between.
5: I'm going to guess that they're going to be inappropriate mostly.
2: I agree. 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

0: 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We're going to send you to see Somber. You get to choose the city. We give you the national keyword. It is that simple. Right now, it is time for the ick list. Think about the things that were really annoying you this week, stressing you out. Maybe it's just kind of a forever ick for you as well, and you want us to know about it. Text or call us, or you can even leave us a voice note. 224-1234. Courtney in West Warwick. My biggest ick is when you're trying to pull out of either a grocery store, pharmacy, or coffee shop, and people see you trying to get out, and especially if there's a red light up ahead, they can see you clearly trying to get out, and not only do they not let you out, they speed up and look at you when they do it.
1: So I kind of have I take issue with a little bit of this. So forget the parking lot. Let's say you're pulling out from a side street onto a main road.
2: Yep.
1: And they do that Rhode Island left.
2: Yes.
1: And let's say I'm pulling from the main road onto the side street.
0: Can you
1: street.
0: Explain what the Rhode Island left is?
1: You pull out halfway into the intersection so that you make somebody, you make a lane of traffic stop.
0: Got it.
2: And okay. Some people won't stop out of spite.
1: Right.
0: Yeah.
1: Well, so let's say they're doing the Rhode Island left and I'm taking a left from the main road onto the side street. I will go around that car as slow as possible, make a hairpin turn, and go down the side street so that they have to wait again for the next person.
2: See what I meant? I knew that's what you were going to do.
0: Diabolical.
1: You stay behind the stop sign line until it's your turn.
2: I'm going to add to hers that not only do they not let you out, but then they block the intersection when it's a red light. You're not supposed to block the box.
0: Blocking the box, even though she's not at a box.
2: Just, you're not going anywhere. Just let her out.
0: There's a lot of rage that people have, and they just take it out on fellow drivers. I will tell you about a quick thing.
1: It's not rage that I have. It's keep the flow of traffic going.
0: I mean, I think I'll give you a little example. It was a nice, easy Sunday morning last Sunday.
2: Easy like Sunday morning.
1: And you're just going down the street.
0: Wait. I went with my kids to go get donuts at a specialty donut shop.
1: And you're driving down the street
0: in Rhode Island. And I go and I think, I don't know what I did, but I took a left where I thought I was able to. And a woman driving a SUV and she had a bob. And that's what I remember. And she gave me the Rhode Island salute.
1: Good.
0: Because I did something. You don't even know what happened. I just think that I don't think I was in the wrong. She didn't like the way I probably pulled out or cut her off or whatever it was. Mm. And all I'm saying is it's just a little mistake maybe on my part, but yet she decides to give me the Rhode Island salute.
2: Yeah.
0: What happened in your Sunday morning? This was at like 10 o'clock.
2: Yeah.
0: Did you go to church and the homily was bad?
2: Yeah.
0: Is that what it was?
1: Becca, maybe they're working.
2: Are you a sinner and you feel like Jesus is mad at you?
1: Is it maybe they're working just because you have weekends off doesn't mean everybody else gets them off.
0: But still, the Sunday vibes. Like, just have a Sunday. If you have to work on a Sunday, have a Sunday vibe about it.
1: Just take them to the beach.
0: Yeah.
1: Don't tell people how to feel.
2: Okay. A small mistake. Why did we have to go from 0 to 100?
0: That's what I'm saying.
2: Why the flip off?
0: It's okay to like put your hands up and put them back on the wheel.
1: The flip off is not 100. Trust me, that's like a 15.
0: But you know what? True. I think it's because I smiled at her.
1: Oh, you jerk!
0: Anyway, I'm on her ick list. I hope she's listening.
1: Definitely, you are.
0: If you were in North Kingstown last Sunday and you gave the finger to a woman in what she appears to be in her early 30s with her daughters, it was me.
2: Yeah, with her kids in the car.
1: Wait, what was that sentence again?
0: Never mind. What's on your ick
1: list?
0: That
1: was very funny.
0: 224-1234.
2: Janessa's funny. This week's ick is a stick of string cheese that's not stringy. Defeats the purpose, sucks the fun out of a string cheese stick.
1: What about people who...
2: if you have to rip it into chunks or have to chomp on it like some kind of monster.
1: Yeah, what about people who chomp the string cheese?
2: I do. I don't like string cheese anyway.
0: Guess what? What? I do that too.
2: Yeah. If it's my only snack, I want to get it over with as fast as possible.
0: Oh, my God. Kim, me too. I just want to get right to the chewing.
1: What is wrong with you people?
0: I'm so glad that we are string cheese soul sisters.
2: Simpatico.
1: You guys are.
0: I don't have time to sit there and.
1: You have a threatening aura. You know that?
2: What?
0: Thank you. I've heard that before. It's 7:51. We want to hear from you. It's Ickless Day.
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6: 195 westbound slows down starting just past the East Shore Expressway. On-ramp heading out past Broadway eastbound is slow between 95 and the Washington Bridge. 95 southbound, moderate to heavy volume coming out of the Pawtucket S curves. Things do slow down a bit more past Branch Ave down through the merge with 146 south. And southbound is heavy after 117 heading towards Route 4. I'm Robin Murphy with your right now traffic.
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1: Facing the music for pleading the fifth. Good morning. The Senate committee going to vote on holding Anthony Fauci in contempt of Congress. This after he took the fifth 111 times during a hearing on the pandemic last week. Iran says it's close to a deal with Oman, they say, to reopen the Strait of Hormuz. Said he's going to appeal its latest loss in its efforts to fire a suspended police sergeant accused of punching and kicking a handcuffed suspect 6 years ago. In sports, Red Sox make it 7 straight wins, a 4-0 shutout of the White Sox in Fenway. Drake May insists he's only thinking about the present. He was asked about the potential of a long-term contract extension here in New England. I'm Bill Haber.
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2: 95 southbound, heavy volume with a handful of slowdowns between the Pawtucket S curves and downtown Providence. Both sides of 95, watch for brake lights as you hop onto 195 east. Eastbound slow from 95 to the Washington Bridge work zone, and westbound the brake lights start right around the East Shore Expressway overpass. 610 inbound is slow before the Atwells overpass heading to 95. 146 southbound under the speed limit past...
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7: I'm 12 News meteorologist Stephen McTavrano. We're looking at hot, humid conditions for today. Heat advisory posted across the area. Actual air temperatures topping out in the 80s to near 90, but the feels-like conditions will be between about 95 and 100 degrees during the afternoon. Stray chance of a shower or storm, otherwise we're dry. For tonight, looking at partly cloudy skies, maybe a little bit of patchy fog as well, lows in the 70s. As we go into Friday, looking at partial sunshine, some early fog possible. Temperatures once again near 90, but feels like conditions could be near 100, and maybe a late day shower or storm is possible.
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0: 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It is time for the national keyword to text in for your chance to win a trip to see Somber in any city of your choice. One winner will score a trip for two to Somber's You Are the Reason tour, complete with flights, hotel, $500 spending cash, and floor tickets to see Somber. Text the national keyword never.
1: Or if you're British, nah.
0: Is that Cockney?
2: Sure. I have not heard that in Ted Lasso, so I'm sus.
0: Text the national keyword never to 95819.
2: And we haven't said this for a while, and it's becoming more and more. Do not text it to the studio. Text it to
0: 95819 and not 224-1234.
1: Okay, I'm typing it 224-1234. Send text.
0: No.
1: Never have I ever.
0: As in, you were never homeless. Text the national keyword never to 95819. You have to watch Real Housewives of Rhode Island to understand that reference. Text the national keyword never to 95819 for your chance to see Somber live in any city of your choice. Let's get back into the icks. My ick was when you shake somebody's hand and it's wet.
2: Yeah. My ick was car seat installation. No matter how hard you pull or press, you can't get them in.
3: And mine was the trend of putting pimple patches on your face when you don't have pimples.
2: Yeah.
3: It's the trend itself. I don't dislike any particular individual.
2: So that was a nice qualification. And I think you're lying. You do hate individuals. So there are a couple texts from listeners that flow into our icks. So Shannon from Sterling says, this is for Kim's car seat issue. Graco makes a fairly inexpensive toddler seat that have a great latch system that has those secure reinforcements that you pull from the front. It gets super tight with just a pull from the hand. You got to check them out. So I was like, oh, that's good. Then Jen from Narragansett says, along the lines of Becca's handshake,
0: yeah,
2: can't stand it when you go to shake someone's hand and their hand is just limp.
0: Oh, like the princess handshake?
2: Yes. And why? I'm annoyed when everybody does it, but I'm even more annoyed when a man does it. Because a girl...
0: Tell us why.
3: Really?
2: Here's why. Because in certain generations, girls were taught, socialized, to be more dainty. I was not. I was taught to have a good handshake.
0: Yeah, same.
2: However...
0: Firm.
2: Men are always taught to give a firm one. Like, get out of here.
1: Dare you.
0: Maybe in some families, they taught the men to do dainty handshakes.
3: Wait a minute. Jim, can you pull that thing about the firm one?
2: Oh, boy.
3: Thank you.
2: So I will say, in my family, I've been talking a lot about things my Lou? Family calls stuff because of my dad.
0: Could be problematic. Could not be.
3: That
0: I don't know.
3: Probably is.
2: So we call those handshakes a Lucarini because, RIP, rest in peace, not too soon. Anyway, because he was this guy that my parents were friends with, and he gave those handshakes to everyone.
0: They were limp or they were hard? Or
2: limp.
0: Oh, no. Like a dead fish.
2: Dad would come over to me like at a wedding or something. He'd be like, oh, just got a Lucarini.
0: No.
2: Yeah.
3: It's like a wet noodle or soft toffee
2: yes.
3: or something.
2: Yes. Yes.
3: I know someone who calls it the floppy jalopy.
2: Floppy jalopy. Good one.
0: Calls what that?
2: Mike from Jamestown.
3: About the handshake.
2: Also, kind of on the limp handshake thing, but a little different. My ick is cold huggers. The kind of people who embrace the bare minimum with no arms, like you're hugging a mannequin.
0: Now, I'm a recovered, alleged bad hugger. I'll tell you what happened. I've always loved hugs. I love giving people hugs.
2: Me
0: I
2: too.
0: Love receiving hugs. I actually, when I first... There are people that I want to hug immediately.
2: Yes.
0: When I meet them, and I know that.
2: Jess.
0: Especially in 2026.
2: I don't care how many times a day I see Jess.
0: I'll always want to hug her.
2: I want a Jess hug.
0: So, I think it was prior to COVID or something, I was feeling like a lot of people didn't want me to hug them.
2: Yes.
0: And I also had, I was wearing deodorant, and I remember getting deodorant on maybe Tony's shirt or something when I hugged him, and I was like, I was horrified.
2: Yeah.
0: And so I had this like weird thing about hugging people, but I still hugged them. And two people in my life who I was very close to called me a bad hugger.
2: Really?
0: One of them works here, and one of them I used to work with at Hot 106.
2: Wow.
0: And I'm not going to name names, but they didn't let me live it down. Years, they called me a bad hugger. And it really upset, it really, truly upset me. Because, especially when my mom would hear them talk about it on the air,
2: yeah,
0: she would get so upset because she's like, I raised you to be a great hugger.
2: Yeah.
0: And so that's why I now try to embrace as much as I can, and I don't worry about deodorant.
3: Going back a little bit, when you picture Kim and
0: it's
3: Jess...
0: It's a very long tangent.
3: When you picture Kim and Jess hugging, Becca...
0: Yeah.
3: Do you kind of imagine it looks like bumper cars?
2: Why?
3: Because the both of you are very, you know, chesty.
0: What?
2: I have never been called chesty before.
3: You don't
2: before.
3: Think so?
2: No.
3: I thought that you called yourself chesty.
2: No.
3: Oh, all right. Well,
2: I used to get the whole carpenter's dream, flat as a board.
3: What?
2: Diver's dream, sunken chest. I won't say the itty bitty one.
3: I just figured it was like a game of knockout.
0: How red are you?
3: Not that red.
0: Oh, you could be redder.
2: I thought you were going to say that Kim has to be on tippy toes.
3: Oh, well, that God. Too.
2: Yeah. Which I do.
0: 224.
3: Otherwise, it's more like a pillow fight.
2: Right. Oh, my God, Buff.
0: 224-1234. I think Jess would actually really appreciate that as well.
2: Yes.
0: What is on your ick list? Maybe it's Jay referencing bumper cars in a situation where two women are hugging. We want to hear from you. 92.
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8: 95 northbound at 195. Tow truck on scene now with that broken down tractor trailer. In the right shoulder, a little bit tight, so just use caution there. Both sides of 95, watch for backup hopping onto 195 east. And southbound is also mostly under the speed limit now between the Pawtucket S curves and downtown Providence. 195 eastbound, slow from 95 to the Washington Bridge. Westbound is slow starting right around the East Shore Expressway. Overpass, slow moving on 146 southbound from Branch Ave to 95.
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0: 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Thursday means $100 from Ernie Bach Jr. and Subaru of New England. And the Becca's World is coming up.
1: Right, that thing.
0: Uh-huh.
1: The Celebrity Sleaze.
0: And then the Becca Burger Battle right after that. But $100, Ernie Bach Jr., Subaru of New England in the next 15 minutes. Right now we are talking about your icks at 224-1234. What is on your ick list today? We're going to actually, I wanted to play a voice note from Carrie, and I'm going to play it. Is that okay?
1: Mm-hmm.
0: Right now.
2: My ick is my cat, Sylvester, who's diabetic, not eating enough food, and I have to chase him around the house with his bowl.
0: Great.
2: With the magic sauce, which is a probiotic, pleading with him to just eat a little bit more so that he will eat enough and I can give him his insulin.
3: In there.
1: You know, I had the same problem growing up. My parents would do that to me.
0: Chase you around the house.
1: With medicine. Yeah, to get my blood sugar up so I wouldn't have to take insulin.
0: That has to be, for a cat, that has to be so frustrating for Carrie.
3: So I had a diabetic cat.
0: I did not know that.
3: Same thing. And you had to also give them fluids. He took the insulin pretty good, but you had to give him fluids. So I would hang the fluid bag from my shower.
0: Oh my gosh.
3: It was like I was in a hospital with an IV. Yeah, that's tough.
0: No, I can't imagine it as a cat owner.
1: By the way, speaking of IV bags, are we ever going to get that drip?
0: Drip?
3: Yes.
0: Drop. Drip, drip, diddy, drop.
3: Do you remember that from Empire?
0: Yes, I do.
3: Yes. I loved that song. Oh, I'm going to look that up.
0: I want to.
1: I do too. We need to find someone that will come in and administer an IV drip to us.
0: We will figure that out. I have somebody in my DMs. I will work on that.
1: Okay. Ooh,
3: and I think we need to enjoy some adult bevvies the night before.
0: Just to see how well it will work.
3: See how well you recover. Any excuse.
0: I love.
3: We'll have to plan a Twin Oaks night.
0: I love that idea. Going back to the text for the icks, 224-1234. Sophia in Pawtucket is just throwing her son right under the bus. He's 19. He brushes his teeth with so much toothpaste, leaves it behind in the bathroom sink. By the time she notices buildup, it's dried, it's stuck on. And she said, don't even get me started on the shower. She said he has long, curly hair. So, yeah.
4: Do not even think of getting me started.
1: I hope on his head.
0: Samantha in Barreville. Ick list is wet socks. We know how rainy it's been the last week. And
3: this was me at camp.
0: Wet socks
3: last week.
0: Not fun.
3: I had to keep changing. Thank God I brought enough.
0: Speaking of weather, Bonnie's is the heat advisory. It's too muggy for Bonnie. Aspen in East Providence. Biggest ick is people chewing with their mouth open and mouth noises.
3: Yep.
0: Aspen, I am right there with you.
3: Jenny from Green going with also the humidity. Just walked out of my house, got hit in the face with it. Explains my bad hair day. I feel you, Jenny.
0: Yes. That's why this whole week I've just been slicking my hair back because I just know what's going to happen to it if I don't.
3: That's why I wear a hat all the time.
0: Smart. Follow us for more tips.
3: It doesn't matter about the weather. I just have bad hair.
0: So on Facebook at 92 Pro FM, Kim and I both caught some strays in the comment section. Yours is not as bad as mine. Shane, the fact that my ears had to hear that Evan Almighty was a good movie. Literally only movie in my life I fell asleep in the theater.
1: Terrible movie.
3: Shane.
1: Terrible
3: movie. Shane, I will never date you.
0: Sorry, Shane. You're lost.
3: Aren't you sad?
0: My stray was Diane once again in the comments saying that her forever ick is my voice. So there you go. Thank you, Diane.
3: Isn't she the same one who's been saying that for years?
0: It's her forever ick.
3: Diane.
0: Listen, I said at the beginning, I said if there's an ick that you have that you can't get rid of, that's it. It's fine.
3: All right.
0: I can't change it, though. You know what I did notice when I've been looking at my Facebook memories and all of the things from Hot 106 are coming up? I had a much higher voice 10 years ago. So, Diane, if you don't like this, you would have hated me 10 years ago. I don't know what happens to us as we get older.
3: Buff, when we play old clips, like where I'm super young.
1: Hold on.
3: Talk about somebody whose voice has deepened.
0: It's crazy, though.
1: Where's Richard?
3: It's so
0: weird. I don't
3: know
0: if I was like putting it on or what was happening, but I certainly don't sound like that anymore.
1: There's one in here of Richard Hatch.
0: Richard!
3: Yes, yes.
0: Richard.
1: I can't.
0: It's okay. 224-1234. Eric has a good one. Seeing pumpkin spice anything on store shelves.
3: Yep.
0: And that was back in mid-July. Eric, I'm so with you. I do love some pumpkin products. I don't love it when we have a heat advisory and it's 90 out. So I'm with you.
1: All right, ready for this?
0: Yep.
5: Andy. Thanks. I've had a ball.
6: It's been great. And
7: you've had a ball or two.
1: I won't tell you.
3: That was me.
0: It's even Jay. If you hear Jay.
3: Sounds like a baby.
1: I'm not in that. That's Will.
0: No, I know. Oh. No, that was Gio.
1: And Gio.
3: Gio and Will.
0: No, I'm just saying clips in general. If you hear Jay.
1: I have a really high voice back
0: several
1: then.
0: Several years ago, it's very.
1: Like, hey, everybody.
0: Yeah, like Mickey Mouse. Oh, boy, on 92 Pro FM.
1: Here comes the calling.
0: Oh, we've got
1: now another song from Mario.
0: 100

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4: I'm 12 News meteorologist Stephen McTabrano. We're looking at hot, humid conditions for today. Heat advisory posted across the area. Actual air temperatures topping out in the 80s to near 90, but the feels-like conditions will be between about 95 and 100 degrees during the afternoon. Stray chance of a shower or storm, otherwise we're dry. For tonight, looking at partly cloudy skies, maybe a little bit of patchy fog as well, lows in the 70s. As we go into Friday, looking at partial sunshine, some early fog possible. Temperatures once again near 90, but feels like conditions could be near 100, and maybe a late day shower or storm is possible.

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2: Peacock has announced, oh, by the way, between now and the end of Becca's world, you have the chance to win $100 from Ernie Bach Jr. and Subaru of New England.
3: So pay attention.
2: Listen to Becca's world very closely. All right, Peacock has announced it ordered a second season of Jennifer Garner's The Five-Star Weekend. It follows Jennifer Garner's Hollis, a chef and cookbook author who hosts a weekend getaway at her house in Nantucket with friends from different stages in her life after suffering a devastating loss. Now, when I posted about this on my Instagram story at Becca Berger, I had a lot of you reach out and say, that's very odd that they're, because I have not watched it, I have not read it.
3: Right.
2: They find it to be very odd that it's granted a second season because they felt like the first season covered
3: all of its tracks.
2: Yeah.
3: Interesting.
2: So now I have to watch it and see if I feel the same way. So Five-Star Weekend got the renewal over on Peacock. HBO Max is headed out on the road to Stars Hollow, Connecticut. An upcoming HBO Max documentary is celebrating the 25th anniversary of Gilmore Girls, featuring never-before-seen footage and behind-the-scenes content. And I believe, I don't know where in Connecticut, but next month, about a month from now, they're doing a Gilmore Girls weekend because Stars Hollow, fictional town in Connecticut.
3: Do we know who's coming yet?
2: It's pretty much everybody but Lauren Graham and Alexis Bledel. So everybody but the
3: Milo,
2: the leads.
3: Oh, he might we're going to look that up.
2: Yeah, because
3: if
2: we don't want to get
3: might
2: people
3: be there.
2: Too excited. It was like all of the love interests of Rory, maybe except Milo. So yeah, we will do a little bit more digging on that.
3: Okay.
2: Speaking of nostalgia, last night, Hilary Duff brought up some old friends to her show at Madison Square Garden. And here's how that went. Hold on one moment. Here's how that went. I'm playing something off of my computer.
4: I thought it was up.
5: Can you please give the warmest hello to my friends?
2: The fellas of Good Charlotte. Her ex, yes, is Joel Madden, who is now married to Nicole Richie. Benji Madden is married to Cameron Diaz. But I love that little reunion.
3: Yeah. And
2: who knows? Who knows who she'll bring Saturday when she's at the Xfinity Center? All right. Right now is your chance to win $100 from Ernie Bach Jr. and Subaru of New England. 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Where can you watch the Five-Star Weekend? 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That is your chance to win $100 from Ernie Bach Jr. and Subaru of New England.
4: While we wait for that delay to catch up and Jim to screen that 10th call, would you regale us with one more story from Becca's world?
2: You know what? If you need something to watch tonight, this is so odd, but there is a... And I do need to watch Ted Lasso. I have not watched it yet.
3: That's okay. Just watch it by next week.
2: I will get to it. There is a documentary tonight on HBO called Monsters of God. Hear me out. It's about the shady world of exotic reptile smuggling.
3: Yeah, dude, this is big.
2: Have you seen the trailer?
3: And it's so cruel.
2: It is really cruel. But
3: all right, as somebody who watches all those animal shows, there's another conservation one that's about, yes, reptiles, but also like the zoo animals that people keep roadside zoos so you can pet them.
2: Like Joe Exotic?
3: Kind of like Tiger King, but with all animals, but actual accredited zoos.
2: Where's Carol Baskin
3: are
2: these days?
3: Involved.
2: Ooh.
3: The Conservation Game. Very similar to this. It's heartbreaking.
2: Oh, I'll have to look that up.
3: And I'm not even like a PETA person. Like I love animals, but I'm not like crazy.
2: You're not extreme.
3: I'm not extreme.
4: Let's go to Cranston and say good morning to Amanda. First of all, Amanda, please tell us from which side of Cranston do you hail?
6: Knightsville, the best part.
2: Look at you.
3: The best part.
2: The site of the St. Mary's Feast,
4: I was gonna
2: of
4: say,
2: course.
4: Just, you know, lock your doors after dark during the St. Mary's Feast.
2: Amanda, so the question was, what streamer puts out the Five-Star Weekend? Where can you watch the Five-Star Weekend, which just got renewed for a season two?
6: On Peacock.
2: That yes.
3: Correct.
2: Congratulations, Amanda, for knowing that. You won $100 of Ernie. The peacock voice is actually...
6: When Jake kept doing that, I was like, it's got to be something that has to do with this peacock. Yep. Because he keeps doing that noise.
2: You nailed it. It's a good hint. You won $100 of Ernie Bach Jr.'s money from Subaru of New England. Congratulations.
6: Oh, that's awesome. Thank you so much.
4: Hold on 1 second so Jim can tell you more about PFOWL.
6: Thanks.
2: Thank you. I like the little giggle she gave you. Yep. Coming up, it's the Becca Burger Battle and your chance to see Hillary Duff. That's next.
4: Hold on. It's going to be next in just 1 second because I did not do my job.
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10: We've got a crash, 146 northbound before 116 in Lincoln. Just the left lane squeaking by there, so watch for backup if you're heading in that direction. 195 westbound, slow moving between the Pawtucket Avenue overpass and the Washington Bridge work zone. Eastbound is slow between the Iway and the Washington Bridge. 95 southbound, heavy volume, couple of slowdowns. Pawtucket S-curves into downtown Providence, and you're heavy but moving after 113 heading for Route 4. I'm Robin Murphy with your Right Now Traffic.
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1: Giving some trouble over there.
0: It is time for the Becca Burger battle.
1: There we go.
0: And
2: you're battling your headphones right now.
0: It is. It is me against my headphones.
1: Becca
0: and remembering
1: over here with the headphones.
0: Yep. It was actually way more serious than that. Anyway, I've had a bear. Oh, stone cold. It is time for the Becca Burger battle. Now, if you were listening yesterday, a very odd occurrence happened where I lost.
2: I know.
3: You got zero correct answers.
0: My butt handed to me.
2: Halfway through the questions,
0: yeah,
2: I started getting agita.
0: Oh,
2: I was
0: yeah.
2: Like, she's going to lose.
0: She's going to lose. Exactly. And I mean, listening back to it, there was, I should have known Hybrid Theory with Linkin Park.
2: Of course.
0: But other than Madison Square Garden Entertainment Group was very, it was
2: one of those tricky ones, but
0: obvious.
2: Yeah, I get it.
0: Yeah, the rest of them I would not, I don't think, have known. So,
2: and let's put it out there that we're happy that somebody wins.
0: Yes.
2: Right? Even if we're mad that we lost.
0: I know.
2: We're happy she won the prize. She was a great contestant, but we're both competitive.
0: We are. Well, so, we're competitive at things we're good at.
2: I don't even play, and I get competitive. For you.
0: And I appreciate that. So we say all that to say this. Don't get discouraged. You have a great chance at beating me at the Becca Burger battle because it happened just yesterday. So call us 224-1234 just for playing. You'll win a Jordan's Jungle gift card and you're playing for some very hot tickets. Hillary Duff, who brought out Good Charlotte last night. Who knows who she might bring out this Saturday?
1: Could be Sum 41.
0: Infinity Center. I saw Sum 41 at Infinity Center.
2: I would not
0: Center.
2: Mind that.
0: Yeah.
2: You know who else? How about some Papa Roach?
1: Papa Roach.
0: Yeah.
2: Cut my life into pieces.
1: Why stop there? Let's go with Simple Plan.
2: Yeah.
0: How about Hoobastank?
1: Hoobastank? I raise you Switchfoot.
0: All right. What about, what's the Chasing Cars
2: Yellow
0: one?
2: Card.
1: Yeah. Snow Patrol.
2: How about Snow? I like you
0: down. 224-1234. Let's play the Becca Burger battle next.
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14: We've got a crash 146 northbound before 116 in Lincoln. Just the left lane squeaking by there, so watch for backup if you're heading in that direction. 195 westbound, slow moving between the Pawtucket Avenue overpass and the Washington Bridge work zone. Eastbound is slow between the Iway and the Washington Bridge. 95 southbound, heavy volume, couple of slowdowns. Pawtucket S-curves into downtown Providence, and you're heavy but moving after 113 heading for Route 4. I'm Robin Murphy with your Right Now traffic.
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0: 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You're playing for Hillary Duff tickets and a Jordan's Jungle gift card.
3: Oof, yes, let's find out. Oof. We're too busy watching.
0: We're watching Craig Melvin and whoever the chef of the morning is. Yes. Yeah. The chef of the morning almost sliced her fingers off. So she did not, though. She did not.
2: I want to see Craig go in on one of those jalapenos.
0: Me too. I mean,
3: the what?
2: Jalapeno. Peño.
0: Pianist.
2: How did they say it yesterday?
0: We will, you know, jalapeno. What? We'll look into it later.
3: Let's go to the phones and find out who you're going to play against. Would you rather play against Benji or Joel?
0: Let's play against. I would like to play against Joel. Thank you.
3: Joel. Great name. But poor it's Benji. Actually Tanya from West Warwick. Good morning, Tanya. You're Hi. Returning to her rematch.
23: Good morning.
2: So you've played before?
23: No, I haven't.
3: Oh, you have not? Oh, okay. But you've won something from us before.
23: Oh, yeah, plenty of times.
0: Okay. Oh, so
2: you're still, though, Becca Burger, battle-wise, fresh meat, fresh meat, fresh meat, yeah!
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3: 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Here's the deal. Tanya, you'll have 60 seconds to answer 5 pop culture trivia questions. If you don't know the answer to any of them, quickly say pass, and we'll come back to it if you still have time. And in this game, you need to best Becca. So you need to get more questions correct than she does. If you tie or lose, it'll push the bonus, and we'll allow everyone else to have an equal shot as you to win those tickets to go see Hillary Duff. But just for being selected, you've instantly won a $50 gift card to Jordan's Jungle. Congratulations.
23: Oh, thanks.
3: Let's go ahead and put 60 seconds on your clock. Are you ready?
23: Yes.
3: Here we go. Tanya. Charlie Sheen is starting a weekly podcast called Mostly Sheenius. Is his brother Emilio older or younger?
23: Older.
3: Newer BMWs are all of a sudden showing banner ads for the new Spider-Man movie on the dash. In Spider-Man, who plays Bruce Banner / the Hulk in the new Spider-Man?
23: Pass.
3: All of the ad spots for next year's Super Bowl are already sold out. Who owns the naming rights to the stadium where that Super Bowl is being played?
23: The Patriots?
3: The series finale of The Bear is tonight. That show was filmed at a real restaurant called Mr. Beef in what city?
23: I don't know.
3: We'll pass. There's a new documentary about a failed O.J. Simpson prank show called Juiced. In 1994, what O.J. Simpson memorabilia was stolen from USC and then returned in 2016? And I need an answer.
23: A trophy in his jersey.
2: We gotta call it.
3: I need you to be more specific on trophy. Can you?
23: His Heisman.
3: You got 2 of them right. If Becca gets 1 or 0, you'll instantly win those tickets. We're being very generous today. We're gonna bring Becca back into the room and see how she does in today's Becca Burger Battle. Tanya's got a leaf blower going in the background there. By the way, that's not your car making sound.
2: I felt badly for Tanya. You seemed upset.
3: Well, she's muted, so. All right, Becca, welcome back.
0: Oh, I'm happy to be back, and I'm live on TikTok at 92 Pro FM.
3: 60 seconds on your TikTok clock.
0: Okay, let's put it
3: Ready?
0: On the clock. Yeah.
3: Here we go.
0: Okay.
3: Charlie Sheen is starting a weekly podcast called Mostly Sheenius. Is Charlie's brother Emilio older or younger than him?
0: Emilio? That's a really good question, actually. I think Emilio is older.
3: Newer BMWs are all of a sudden showing banner ads for the new Spider-Man movie on the dash. In the new Spider-Man movie, who plays Bruce Banner slash the Hulk?
0: Oh, Mark Ruffalo.
3: All of the ad spots for next year's Super Bowl are already sold. Who owns the naming rights to the stadium where that Super Bowl is being played?
0: Ooh, and I actually don't know, so I'm just going to say NRG.
3: The series finale of The Bear is tonight. That show is filmed at a real restaurant called Mr. Beef in what city?
0: Chicago.
3: There's a new documentary about a failed O.J. Simpson prank show called Juiced. In 1994, what O.J. Simpson memorabilia was stolen from USC and then returned in 2016?
0: Football?
3: Football. All right, we're going to stop your clock right there with, 12 seconds left. You got three of them correct.
2: Nice job.
3: Our contestant, unfortunately, only got two. Tanya.
0: That's a little too close for comfort, if you ask me, Tanya.
3: It wasn't enough to best Beckett today, but I'm going to send you over to Jim so we can get you the Jordan's Jungle gift card, and feel free to rematch anytime. You are a fantastic contestant.
2: I was actually very proud of Tanya for the last one, because that's very specific and not something people around here usually know.
0: Ooh, I'm excited to... What's wrong? Why are you doing that? What's going on?
3: Never mind. Let's go back and review.
0: Oh, okay. I got what he's... I understand what he means.
3: You're picking up what I'm laying down?
0: Yes, and this isn't one of those things that I say I get and then I really don't.
3: I'll ask your husband about that later.
0: Sure.
3: Is Emilio Estevez older or younger than older? Charlie Sheen? He is older, yes.
2: I said younger. I was wrong.
0: So it goes... So there's... Who else is in there? Ramon. Is Ramon the oldest?
2: No, I thought Ramon was the dad.
0: No.
2: His real name.
0: Maybe that's, there's a son.
3: No, yeah, no. Oh, no. There's Ramon.
2: Okay.
3: Yeah, Ramon. Ramon Luis Estevez. Wow, he does not look like either one of them. And he's 62, so he's right in the middle.
0: Oh.
3: Charlie's 60, Emilio's 64.
2: Okay, that just blew my mind.
0: Emilio's the oldest.
2: When he said he's 62, I was like, yeah, the dad. Oh, my God.
0: No, Marty's a little older than that.
2: Wow.
3: Martin is, his name is also Ramon. He's 86.
0: Ramon. Wow. Martin Sheen, huh? Okay.
2: He looks good.
3: Who plays Bruce Banner?
0: Mark Ruffalo.
3: Where's Mr. Beef?
0: Chicago.
3: Who owns the naming rights to this year's Super Bowl event, venue?
2: I didn't know either.
3: I said Energy.
2: I said AT&T.
3: It's not AT&T.
0: Verizon?
3: No, it is a it's sort of a telecommunications company. Oh. It's a technology company.
0: Crypto?
3: No.
2: Google?
3: No.
2: Apple?
3: No.
2: I don't know.
3: It's one of the newest stadiums in the United States. It's in Los Angeles. South Central LA.
0: Nope.
3: It's called SoFi.
2: I never would have gotten it.
0: SoFi's so popular.
3: And finally, what memorabilia was stolen from USC in 1994 and returned in 2016 after it was recovered in 2014? She got this right.
0: It was a trading card?
3: Nope. Heisman. It was a copy of his Heisman Trophy.
0: Oh.
2: And because there was...
0: That makes sense.
3: Nicole got the other one.
2: It was because...
3: Nicole's family.
0: Oh, Nicole. Yeah. Oh,
2: it was tough because he also got memorabilia stolen from Vegas. But the clue in that one was that it was USC.
0: Got it. Now I understand what you mean. I've been trying to end this live on TikTok and it won't let me, and it's scary.
2: Now I'm doing the Heisman pose.
0: You hit the Heisman?
2: I did.
0: Let's get to the bonus.
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3: 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We must award tickets to go and see Hillary Duff.
0: If
3: you'd like to be that winner, text us at 224-1234 with the correct answer to this question. Kim, you're going to love this. Jason Sudeikis. Do we need clean up an aisle
0: need
3: four?
0: A moment. We need a mop.
3: Jason Sudeikis says he's never tried Ted Lasso's what?
0: Oh,
2: got it.
0: That's a great question.
5: Why is this the first time I'm hearing about this?
3: Jason Sudeikis says he's never tried Ted Lasso's what? Text it to 224-1234, and the 10th person tell us, what has Jason Sudeikis never tried that's Ted Lasso's? We'll instantly win tickets to go and see Hillary Duff.
0: And I have a follow-up question to this when we get to the bonus.
3: Okay.
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0: 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Happy Thursday. It's time for the Becca Burger Battle Bonus.
1: That's right. Moments ago, we said to you a question that got Kim all hot and bothered. Jason Sudeikis says he's never tried Ted Lasso's what? Well, we got tons of responses. So thank you to everybody who texted in. However, there can only be one winner. And for that winner, we go to the former home of Service Merchandise and Toys R Us, Ann Gillette in Swansea. Good morning. How are you?
0: Hi.
2: Good morning. Very good.
3: I love your Walmart. I got to say it every time.
0: It's a good one.
1: Ann Gillette, have you lived in Swansea long enough to remember Service Merchandise and Toys R Us?
2: Well, I haven't lived in Swansea long enough to remember it because I'm originally from Fall River, but totally remember it.
1: Okay. tell us, Angela, what has Jason Sudeikis never tried?
2: Biscuits with the Boss.
3: Biscuits with the Boss. One of my favorite early season things.
0: Scenes.
1: Someone said mustache. Shame on you.
3: That's funny. I wonder if it's because Hannah Waddingham him. Always says how horrible they are.
0: The biscuits?
3: They are horrible. She says when I'm spitting them out and going like, blah, blah, blah, when Higgins tries to find the right ones, she's like, that's no lie.
0: He's never even eaten them on the show?
3: No, they're only for Rebecca.
0: Oh, yeah, that's right.
3: Unless it's for Sharon the shrink one time and, I don't know, maybe Higgins or Sassy's daughter or something.
1: Doug said tongue. Shame on you.
0: Yuck.
3: How do you try your own tongue?
0: I don't know. That is weird.
3: Do you go like this? My tongue tastes yucky.
1: Hold on. Do that again.
0: I smell a virtual kiss.
3: Oh, boy.
0: Congratulations. You just won a pair of tickets to see Hillary Duff at the Xfinity Center on August 8th. Congrats.
2: Thank you so much.
0: Who are you going to bring with you?
2: I normally would say my husband because I bring him to everything, but I do have a soon-to-be future sister-in-law, so I might invite her.
3: Is it
2: as part of her bridal shower present?
3: That would be, you'd be the family member to beat all family members.
0: Yes, you would.
3: She'll be saying for years, I won the sister-in-law lottery.
0: Yes, she will.
3: Is it your family's almost sister-in-law or his?
2: So it's my brother-in-law getting married.
0: Your brother-in-law getting married.
3: So his brother.
2: Yeah.
0: Ah, okay. Yes.
3: Darn it. Another brother, not single.
0: Congrats. We're going to put you on hold, okay?
2: Yep. Thank you so much.
1: Hold
0: thank
1: on
0: you.
1: 1 second. Jim needs to ask you why you're so yesterday.
2: Okay.
0: That's oh, so we're gonna one. Play the regular version? Oh no,
1: nope,
0: we're not.
1: Hold on, Justin.
0: Skirt.
1: Is this the regular version though? That's the question of the day: is it the regular version? Let's find out.
0: Nope. No, it's not. So we're gonna. So why don't we play the regular version of Hillary Duff? Yesterday we played like the house techno remix,
3: which wasn't bad.
0: No,
3: but it's not as nostalgic.
0: No, it's not. Okay, this is becoming more of a project than what
1: Let's
0: we wanted.
1: Try this one.
0: Yep, this feels right. Hillary Duff, Xfinity Center. Don't worry, we're gonna have another pair of tickets for you to win tomorrow.
1: And another version of this song.
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0: 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So I don't know if this is going to translate over the radio, but I'm gonna do my best. I found a piece of content yesterday on Reels that made me laugh harder than anything in a very, very long time. It is a creator named Emma. And Emma is dressed with a trash bag on her and trash falling out, and she's in a car, and she plays the donation bag that you haven't donated yet.
3: Oh my God.
0: And here, I hope that this resonates or at least translates a little bit. The visual is much better, but I needed to play it
3: for
0: you.
3: We all have one of those more.
0: You have that bag.
2: I'm making one right now.
0: It's a trash bag that sits and you have all...
3: Good
0: intentions to make it to where it needs to make it to.
3: And sometimes you get home and you're like, German, I was going to stop by there.
2: Kim and I really have no excuse because the place is less than a mile from us.
0: And
2: not only that, but there's a church in between us that has whole little shack.
0: The bins.
3: Yep.
0: Okay. Well,
2: it's like a house, a whole house for it.
0: Here is the bag of clothes that you've been meaning to donate.
4: Hi, I'm Christine. I'm your bag of donation clothes that's been in your car for over a year. It's a good life. I really don't mind it. I've made an amazing group of friends and community. It's me, the water bottles in the back, and then that mug that's been in the car for about 2 years.
5: Oh, I think we're moving. Yeah, I think we're going to go. We're going somewhere. I don't know where, but I love a surprise.
4: Honestly, it's a lot of fun. We get up to a lot back here. I love getting that sun. I love tanning in the car.
5: So do you want
4: to
5: come with me?
4: This is usually where I go. This is usually my spot. I sit here most of the time and watch the world go by. When people come into the car, I'm thrown into the back, which is a little bit smaller, but it's actually great. There's a lot of natural light, so I actually really enjoy it. Do I want to be donated? Yeah, obviously that's the plan, but I've made a good life here for myself. You know, I know the space really well. It feels really comfortable.
5: Where are we going?
4: And this is home. This is home for me. Okay, so next, sorry, that happened a lot. I'm happy to just kind of wait it out as long as it takes. I love being in the car. I love going for rides.
5: It's nice weather. It's good weather. It's really nice. The sky is really pretty good right now.
4: I'm a girl about town, so there's really no stopping me.
0: Okay, so...

0: she's been set up with.
1: This is the content that I love. So if the algorithm can just push this stuff my way instead of, you've got only 8 more summers, mama.
2: Is that what your algorithm is telling
1: you? Sometimes. And it's always when I put the kids to bed.
2: Really?
1: Did you raise your voice today?
2: Oh, my gosh.
1: Maybe it wasn't your best moment, but...
2: Yours is very different from mine.
1: Oh, it's Samara. Why? What does yours say?
2: I can't even tell you.
1: So anyway, I will post this. It is the bag of clothes that need to be donated in the back of your car.
0: Here's another title. Your homeschooling friend at a national park.
1: Very resilient.
0: An historical tour of a young woman's car. That's going to be a good one.
1: I'm excited. So
2: we need to do a historical tour of Kim's car. That really is a museum.
0: Oh, that's a good idea.
2: At this point,
1: can we do that?
0: Let me watch that first, and I'll tell you. And I'll let you know.
2: Let's see what Sounds they have good. In there.
0: Yeah,
1: I think that's a good idea. Right now, it's Taylor Swift. I knew it. I knew you. Still no dress yet. It's Pro FM.

0: 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Benson Boone right there, who I heard was actually on Block Island this week, but I have yet to confirm that rumor. So I will be working on that. Coming up the rest of the day, check out Barbie Jo. She's got your Charlestown Seafood Festival family four packs. That's after 11. Of course, the drive free lunch. That's right after, that's right around 12:30. And that's all sponsored by Flood Ford. And then as the day goes on, Jess has your chance to win a pair of tickets to Island Roads Music Festival. We also have some celebrations from the text line at 224-1234. Sheena, our girl Sheena in Warwick, longtime listener. Today is her birthday. So happy birthday to Sheena the Diva. Hope you have a great day. And also Tim, he's celebrating his birthday tomorrow, but he said he plans on sleeping in.
1: Nice.
2: That's a good way to celebrate.
3: I have on good authority here that Benson made an appearance at the Oar.
2: Uh-oh.
0: Aha!
3: And he rated their famous breaded codfish sandwich a 9.8 out of 10 fins.
0: That's a very big rating. Yes. And then did he do some flips after that and some gymnastics up and down the island?
2: You know what? Can I push back on something? He should have rated it out of 10 scales because fish only have two fins, but they have plenty of scales. I mean, let's be real.
4: You blew it!
0: Can we get a little bit of a note over to Benson's people and just correct the rating, please? All right, good. I'm glad that Benson Boone was indeed on Block Island.
3: And there's also a Benson Beach, but it has nothing to do with him.
0: And that's on Block Island?
3: Yeah, Benson Town Beach.
0: Oh, have you been?
3: Yeah.
0: Oh, I've never been to Benson Town Beach.
2: I've only made it to Ballard's.
3: I've only made it 18 steps off the ferry.
0: That is a very true thing for a lot of Rhode Islanders. Yep. They don't go much past Ballard's. Much like people from South County don't go past the towers.
2: Yeah.
0: It's very similar. 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

We had a winner yesterday. His name was Peter from Cranston, and we talked about scallops wrapped in bacon. Oh, I'm drooling right now. 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

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Do you like your lobster roll hot or cold? I like mine both ways. It's Barbie. Yeah, I just love lobster on 92 Pro FM. You could have as many lobster rolls as you want over at the Charlestown Seafood Festival. I got your 4-pack at 11:10.

0: 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She is quite the songwriter. You know who else? My fake music boyfriend, Ed Sheeran, just wrote a great one, actually, for the group Cat's Eye Animal.
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2: I'm really not into horror films, but I can have a little fun with the Lizzie Borden story. We all know what she did with that axe, huh? 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Well, Netflix announced Monster, the Lizzie Borden story, will be released next month on September 17th.

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1: Despacito on 92 Pro FM. That was the song of summer in maybe 2017. And this year's song of summer, I would say, would be something from Zara Larsson. But some might say Tame Impala.

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it's a little dramatic to say this is your summer survival guide, but I would say these are five contenders, right? Always. 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She is celebrating her sweet 16 weeks number one on the Billboard charts. It's Ella Lang.

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Why do I always get it wrong? I was thinking like Taylor Swift would be number one. But now, I gotta say, the girl who I thought would have the number two song, Zara Larsson, is number one on your High Five at Noon.

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Okay, I could go on, but you know what? 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

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Everything old is new again, so today we're going to bring back MySpace. Well, it didn't come back today, but they're officially planning a comeback. I think my MySpace page is still active. It's either Fergie, Big Girls Don't Cry was the song, or Shakira, Hips Don't Lie. For just a

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1: So once her tour wraps, she'll be stepping back from the public eye. I'm talking to Ariana Grande, but she does have a new movie that's dropping November 25th. It's that installment of Meet the Parents, and if I say the name, well, I might get fired. Jennifer.

FM, hanging with Barbie Joe. Now, typically, I really don't watch The Voice, but I am going to watch this spinoff. It's called The Celebrity Version. Kiki Palmer is taking over for Carson Daly. It'll air in 2027. One of the coaches is Joe Jonas, and they're going to have celebrity contestants, actors, musicians, influencers, athletes.

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I don't even think they have that over at Cecilia's Pizzeria in Providence. 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

0: pack your bags because you could be jetting off to see Somber. 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It's pretty. Aw, pretty. Text it right now. He's got pretty hair, Somber, to 95819. 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
1: Yeah, I love seeing who's gonna be at Rhode Island Comic Con. 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Rumi and Mira, the voices of your K-pop Demon Hunters, will be there in November. 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

92 Pro FM. I love that Bravo is celebrating 20 years of the Real Housewives franchise. We know the best ones are right here in Rhode Island. The Ultimate Girls Trip with some of the Bravo icons airs this Sunday, and I can't wait for Rhode Island to be featured. I know.

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Yeah, I can just feel the weekend in my grasp, right? It's Friday Eve on 92 Pro FM. It's Barbie Joe. I'm just going to hand it over to Jess. She's got big things going on. She is going to be live tonight from Cecilia's Pizzeria on Federal Hill in Providence from 4 to 6. Thanks for hanging. I'll catch you tomorrow.

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5: Crews are dealing with an accident right now, 95 North at Route 117. We have a disabled vehicle, 95 North at Thurber's. The center lane is blocked. 195 East from 95 to Gaino is stop and go. 610 connector inbound from Route 10 to 95 is slow. You're looking at 10 minutes, 95 North from Jefferson Boulevard to 195. 95 South from Branch Ave to 195 is slow. Same goes for 95 South from 295 to Route 2. 195 West from Pawtucket Ave to Gaino is seeing some heavy volume. And 24 South and Raynham from 495 to 140 is sluggish. I'm John Laurenti with you right now, traffic.
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7: 195 East between 95 and Gaino or stop and go. 610 connector inbound between Route 10 and 95 is slow. 95 North from Jefferson Boulevard to 195 going to take you at 10. You're looking at a 5-minute ride, 95 South from Branch Ave to 195. It's sluggish, 95 South from 295 to Route 2. 195 West is heavy from Pawtucket Ave to Gaino. Same goes for Route 4 North between 403 and 95. 24 South and Raynham from 495 to 140 is 5 minutes. I'm John Laurenti with your Right Now Traffic.
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1: 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You know what we're doing? We're doing some sweet deals. But before I get into all the Cecilia, they already brought a pizza out for me, by the way. I'm going to rip into that soon enough. But first, we got to give away a pair of tickets to a two-day general admission ticket to Island Roads Music Festival at Centerville Bank Stadium. Nick's in the studio, so call him up. 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I need caller number 10 right now. Your tickets to Island Roads Music Festival. So we are at Cecilia's. Been chatting it up with Kim, Raymond, and Yola. And we're going to have a great time here today. And you know Cecilia's been here forever. It's a staple on the Hill. And you know the sweet deals are going to sell out quick at 92ProFM.com, and they're going on sale at 5 o'clock online only. And we're going to find out from Kim what's been going on here at Cecilia's besides everything delicious. And it's too hot. We're not cooking tonight. You're getting Cecilia's for dinner. Get it? Got it. Good.

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And happy birthday, Grandma. 96 years old today. You saucy minx, you. 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Why don't you come down and see us? 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

0: 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And by the way, who feels like cooking tonight? Let's do some takeout.
1: Thank you for dinner, baby. I had a really great time.

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And you know, when you think of Cecilia's, obviously you think about the best pizza in the world, but they're more than just pizza. I mean, if you want some mac and cheese bites, they got them for you. A shrimp Caesar salad, throw it on there. 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

0: Today's in Music 92 Pro FM, Jess Live at Cecilia's Pizzeria in Providence. You know her, you love her, you want more of her. I'm here with Kim. Kim, thanks for having us again. I love you guys.
1: It's my pleasure. We love you too, Jess.
0: You guys are the absolute best. I mean, everyone in Rhode Island knows. You guys are like the old school, the family-friendly restaurant. You've been here for a couple years.
1: Oh, yeah. Just a couple.
0: But we, a lot of people, obviously, you're known for the stuffed pizza. Mm. I mean, cheese on top of cheese on top of cheese.
1: Oh, yeah.
0: At any point, because you've been here for a while, do you get sick of the cheese and you're just like,
1: never,
0: you know what, I need a salad?
1: Never.
0: Put more cheese on
1: it. But we do have great salads.
0: Yes. Well, that was the thing, because I think a lot of people instantly go to the pizza, and they should, because it's some of the best and the best quality, and the portions are just ridiculous. Everything made fresh. But if you're not in the mood for pizza, maybe you had it the other night, you come on down. Literally, besides the stuffed pizzas, you have sandwiches.
1: Mm-hmm.
0: Like, you guys are busy. You got the steak bomb, chicken parm. You got wings.
1: Mm-hmm. Great wings.
0: You got salad. What's your favorite salad?
1: I love Caesar salad. So the chicken Caesar salad.
0: Okay.
1: Love it.
0: Perfect.
1: Love it.
0: And I feel like
1: we have a real nice Sicilian salad, too.
0: Mm-hmm.
1: It's so good. We marinate the chicken breast and we grill it. It's so good.
0: Well, that's good to know, too. And then it makes you balance it out. So you get a pizza and a salad.
1: That's
0: You know what?
1: Do the perfect combination.
0: Do all the things. I mean, honestly, there are so many things on the menu that you guys are, you're excellent at everything. But the broccoli cheddar bites, I was intrigued about that.
1: We've got great calamari, fish and chips we do every day, our shrimp plate, excellent. It's so good.
0: Oh, my goodness.
1: So good.
0: Well, and
1: yeah.
0: I want to thank you for bringing out the pizza, which I'm just about to post our video on 92 Pro FM. I was doing a little waitress action, and Kim was in the back of the video critiquing me. But you guys are a family. I mean, everyone is Cecilia's. I mean, everyone you work with is familia.
1: Yeah. We're family owned, and we love all our customers. We have the best customers ever.
0: But that's because you're the best.
1: Thank you.
0: Because people aren't going to come back unless they know that they're getting the best, and that's you. That says something about your establishment and why you're here.
1: Every single one of them. Love every single one of them.
0: And nowadays,
1: thank you so much.
0: There's so much turnover, and Cecilia's, you're not going anywhere.
1: No.
0: I said your family, obviously everyone in the family works with you. Who's your favorite family member?
1: Where's Maroon? Not even in the back.
0: I didn't think
1: nobody could take Maroon's place.
0: I didn't think you were going to answer that one.
1: He's my favorite. Hands down, Maroon.
0: That is hilarious.
1: Oh, he's one of the best people you'll meet.
0: Oh.
1: He's got the best heart.
0: Well, that's great. Well, people can ask for him when they come here now.
1: Yeah.
0: You're still open late, right?
1: Oh, yeah.
0: Oh, my goodness.
1: The dining room, 12:45 on weeknights and 1:45 weekends. 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
0: Oh, my goodness.
1: Yeah.
0: Even more of a reason. I mean, you guys are open all the time. When do you guys sleep? This is absolutely...
1: No,
0: clearly not. So the sweet deals are going on sale at 5 o'clock. $25 get you $50 to spend. 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
1: That's right. 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
0: So
1: absolutely.
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1: well. And we sell a lot of it. Our customers love it.
0: And then you have a bar. I don't know if a lot of people know that you can sit at the bar. You can watch the game. There's football on for the first time of the season tonight. What is your favorite drink, Kim?
1: The New Orleans Handshake and Mango Daiquiri.
0: Nice.
1: Love it.
0: All right, we're
1: going
0: to have one of those as soon as they get off the air. Is that a deal?
1: Yeah, absolutely.
0: All right, very good. We're here live at Cecilia's Pizzeria, 181 Atwells Ave in Providence. 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Thanks, Kim.
1: Thank you.
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5: Crews are in the process of clearing an accident. We have 195 West at Broadway, 195 East from 95 to Taunton. Nav is stop and go. Same goes for the 610 connector inbound between Toby Street and Dean Street. You're looking at 10 minutes. 95 North from Route 10 to 195. 95 South is slow from Branch Ave to 195. 195 West from the Mass border to Broadway is 10 minutes. You can cut that time in half. Route 4 North from 403 to 95. 24 South in Raynham from 495 to 140 is also 5 minutes. I'm John Laurenti with you right now. Traffic.
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0: 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Text the national keyword house to 95819. 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And once again, we are live at Cecilia's Pizzeria. Sweet deals on sale now. And who feels it's too hot out? No one feels like cooking tonight. What do? You order out Cecilia's. 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Come sit at the bar with us. Maybe get a booth in the back. There's plenty of room here for you to dine, indulge, and love everything on the menu. Of course, they got the stuffed pizzas. Obviously, they have regular and thin crusts as well. If you want sandwiches, steak bomb, chicken parm, they got wings, they got salads, they got appetizers like the mac and cheese bites, the broccoli cheddar bites, pasta, seafood. I could go on and on, but I mean, now I'm drooling again. See it? It just happens every time, Kim. I can't help it. We are live. 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
8: Crews are dealing with an accident right now. 610 connector inbound at Toby Street. That has you backed up to Route 10. 195 East, your stop and go from 95 to Gano. 195 West from the Mass border to Warren Ave is 10 minutes. 5 minutes is your ride. 95 North from Route 10 to 195. Same goes for 95 South from Smithfield Ave to 195. It's heavy. Route 4 North between 403 and 95. 24 South between 495 and 140 is sluggish. I'm John Laurenti with your right now traffic.
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Sweet deals are still on sale, and you're going to see these photos, and you're going to be like, oh, damn. I need to get some pizza in my belly. 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

0: 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It's Jess. All right, I'm heading out, going back to the station. We are live at Cecilia's Pizzeria in Providence. What a great time. I want to thank everyone that took care of me. Kim, obviously. Yola was here. Raymond. Maroon. Fan favorite, a.k.a. Kim's favorite, just so you know, in case you missed that. Oh, boy, she's going to be in trouble later. Here's the thing. Obviously, they're a staple on Federal Hill. If you want to make reservations, 10 or more, bring them on over to Cecilia's. There's plenty of seating. There's a full bar, which I believe there will be beverages made for me later this evening. They got the pasta, the seafood. It's not just pizza, which obviously the pizza is the best. Check out our socials, 92 Pro FM. 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They do it right. The reason they've been here for so long is because they know how to get it done. Perfection is key. And I got to tell you, there are so many great stories that I got to share with Kim today. And we'll be talking about it more and more. And another thing, when you come to Cecilia's, how about some calamari? You're like, what are you talking about, Jess? I'm like, it's award-winning. That's the thing. So not only do you have everything on the menu, from like the pasta to seafood, the pizzas, calamari. Put that on your list. And of course, they have gluten-free options as well. All right, I'm heading out. 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

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It's Jess. On Sunday, I'm going to be hosting Hounds at the Harbor at Finn's Harborside. It kicks off at noon. It's a doggy adoption event. Yes, you head on down with or without your own pup for the ultimate dog day of summer. Adoptable dogs. Your chance Sunday. Snuggle time. For just

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4: 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I wasn't Brock. 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I wasn't Dwayne. I was last.
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1: 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Just play the game one way. You hit a ball in the gap, run. 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

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Jess, done for the day. I should walk home after all the pizza at Cecilia's. I'll talk to you guys tomorrow. Nick up next.

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1: 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Gotta get dip. 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

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It's Nick on this wicked hot August night. A heat advisory in our area through 8 p.m. tomorrow. So just stay safe, stay cool, and stay hydrated. There is something that is back in 2026. We'll talk about it in two songs on Pro FM. Just one.

0: 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Movies are back. We've been talking about TV shows for so long, it seems like movies have kind of taken a back seat to TV, but not in 2026. So Spider-Man Brand New Day breaking all kinds of records in theaters right now. We have The Odyssey, huge movie. Toy Story 5, huge movie. Obsession, people still talking about that movie. 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Obsession was just very good. 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

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Now, baby, get my booty naked, take off all your clothes and light the roof on fire. Tell him, baby, baby, baby, baby, baby, baby, baby, baby, baby, baby, baby, I'm on fire. I tell her, baby, baby, baby, baby, baby, baby, baby, baby, baby, baby, I'm a fireball.

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